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1: I wasn't ready for that one.
2: All right, man, kicking off the show today with a birthday. Our very own Nicasio.
3: Oh, yeah.
2: Damn. Yeah. 35 and alive.
3: I was telling my girl yesterday, I was like, I kind of get, like, nervous around my birthday. She was like, why? I was like, I don't know. I was like, because this is a day you were brought into this life, and so it's a magical day, and some people just shrug it off.
2: Brought into this life, huh?
3: Yes.
4: One way to put it.
2: I mean, how are we feeling, man? 35 years in, do you feel accomplished? Are you, you're halfway to 40? Are you like, damn, I need to figure things out? How are we feeling?
3: I feel good. I feel like I'm supposed to be where I'm supposed to be.
2: All right, good talk, man. I am where I'm supposed to be. Good talk, man. Good talk. We're gonna pivot now, and talk to Serena, who completely failed her son.
5: I did.
2: It's a little embarrassing. She wants to share it with you, with the hopes that you can share your stories and make her not feel so alone.
5: Yes.
2: What did she do to disappoint her son? To let him down? To just completely fail him as a mother? To just basically ruin his first day of school?
5: Oh, now you're exaggerating.
2: We'll talk about it next.
0: Cochino Radio.

0: happened?
1: I did.
0: It's Tino Cochino Radio. What happened?
1: So he had to meet the teacher like 2 days before he actually started school. And on that same day, they did send out a list of the things that he would need. And it just slipped my mind because, I mean, I was already like trying to, in my head, I have a schedule. So I know the schedule in my head of the things I have to do. I'm like, okay, I have to get him a haircut. I have to get him shoes. I have to do this. Yada, yada, yada. So all that was in my mental load, I guess. And so I just never added the school supplies. So then on the first day when he went in, everyone's like there with all their school supplies. And she's like, yeah, put everything over here. And my son kind of looked panicked. And he's like, I don't have anything.
0: Oh,
1: I'm like,
0: no.
1: Ah. I'm like, I'm sorry. I was like, I'll get it today. I'll get it today. And he like, didn't even, he still couldn't, like, I guess, comprehend it because he's like, but I don't have anything.
2: So that boggles my mind, though. Like, I mean, you have to send him with supplies for school.
1: Well, so I know, but for kindergarten, they gave it to us after, like, oh, you don't need it till probably like the second week of school.
3: Yeah, they give you like a grace period. And you're not just supplying your kid, you're supplying the whole classroom with supplies.
0: Let's talk to Nicasio. What are your thoughts?
4: I think your priorities are kind of mixed up because how do you not remember this, but you'll remember a certain time to go to a bar with a cousin or friend?
3: It's her mental load.
1: That was my mental load. She asked me, and that was in there.
0: Wow. So she's saying that is more of a priority than her son's first day.
1: No, because he had his haircut, he had his shoes, he had nice clothes, and I sent him with a pencil.
4: Might I ask, where's the dad?
0: What?
1: Well, he has school too. So
0: he does have school. He is a teacher. You would think he would even be like, "Yo, where are the supplies? My man."
1: To add on to this, my husband was saying that, like, "Oh yeah, we talk about moms like you." I'm like, "Oh, and
0: oh,
1: this
0: wow.
1: is
0: because, oh, wow. like this really, he's part of your
1: yes.
0: part of the family."
1: But because this was a whole other situation, so my son, like, we sent him with water to school, and so I was like, you know what, like on Fridays you could have a little treat, and I'll put the, he loves tahin, so I'm like, I'll put the hydration and your electrolytes with the tahin in it, mm-hmm. just on Fridays. And my husband's like, a water bottle is for water, like, we judge people like you.
3: Spike it. That's ridiculous.
4: What's going on over there?
1: So I'm just a bad mom.
0: Damn, how have you failed your kid? Serena doesn't want to feel, she doesn't want to feel alone. How have you failed your kid? Angelina's on the line, and she did it on purpose. We'll talk all about it next.
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1: So back to school, obviously going down right now. Shout out to all the parents going through it. Our co-host Serena decided to send her kid to school with no school supplies.
4: Oh, my God.
5: Yes, it was kind of an accident.
4: Did he even have clothes?
5: Yes.
1: Look like Mowgli in the Jungle Book. Just showed up. Let's talk to Angelina. How did you fail your kid?
6: I failed my son because he left his project that was due that day in the car, and I wasn't feeling too good, and I just said, screw it, and I didn't take it.
1: Oh, like, you saw it, and you knew that he needed it, but you said, whatever.
6: Yes. Yeah, I was like, he could turn it in the next day.
5: Oh, dang.
1: Did he get in trouble?
6: Yeah.
1: Did you tell him that you saw it and left it, or did you tell him, like, you need to be more responsible, mijo?
6: I told him he needs to be more responsible.
1: There you go.
4: Wait, is that gaslighting?
1: Coming up next. For all the fellas out there, this list just came out of women basically breaking down where they feel you should never take them on a first date. We'll see if you agree or disagree. Next.
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9: As we take a look at traffic right now, you're still going to see some slowdowns both directions of I-25 near the construction zone. Westbound I-40 as you approach Coors, you got a little bit of a slowdown there. Headed west on Paseo right around 2nd Street, traffic continues to move a bit slow. Also still dealing with some...
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0: All right, so I got Ziggy Marley on the phone. I got to know, what's your favorite song to perform?
4: Love Is My Religion is one of my favorite songs that I have done. You know, I like playing that live. People sing along, and we share that energy and that positivity as a community, and it really helps, help spread that idea that love is the foundation of everything that we believe in. It comes from love, you know.
0: For the people that have never been to a Ziggy Marley show, what can they expect?
4: Well, don't expect, you know, just come open. You know, don't come with expectations. Put all the expectations behind and come with an open heart and open mind and experience what we're going to experience together as a community. Just expect to come with an open mind and an open heart.
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0: Here's G-Eazy talking about being a part of both sides of hip-hop.
20: Well, I'm both.
21: Yeah.
20: I could not be more both, man. And that's the whole concept of this album.
21: Okay.
20: That's the concept of, you know, the duality of this album of, you know, there's G-Eazy and there's Gerald. And I think G-Eazy is the crazy, out-of-control party guy. You know, he's the rock star in a leather jacket. And then Gerald is, you know, just this wholesome kid who, you know, has been chasing this dream, you know, since he was 14 years old, you know, and
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1: 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I guess he's like in his 40s and she thinks it's just beyond unattractive. He tells her, you just don't get it.
22: My husband is actually really into comic books, Marvel action figures. He's 38.
1: Oh,
22: and I love
1: God.
22: It because now that's something that he has to do to bond with my kids.
1: 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I get that.
23: I just can't see him in the bed like getting crazy. 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
1: He walks in the bedroom with his Iron Man helmet. Are you ready?
22: 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If he came in dressed like Wolverine, I wouldn't be mad.
1: Oh, dang.
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0: stream my new dating podcast. Yeah. It's not positive dating at all. We bash the horrible world of dating in 2026. Mm-hmm. New episode just dropped wherever you stream your favorite podcast. Just search for Tino Cochino Laugh at Love. One of the focal points on the episode this week, we're talking the worst first dates according to women. Family gatherings.
1: Oh, I agree. My God.
0: Yes. Who's trying to meet the family on a first date? That sounds crazy.
2: That's,
0: to me.
2: That's extreme.
0: Worst first date, according to women, his home.
2: Oh, yeah. That's creepy.
1: Shut up.
0: But what if he's a cook and he wants like a chef, like legit, and he's like, yo, let me cook something for him.
2: But also,
0: everything's crazy. Yeah. Let's make a nice dinner.
2: What if he's a murderer?
1: Oh, my God, Serena.
3: Part of my first date with my wife was at my house. She spent the night. First date.
0: Did you hook up?
3: We did not.
0: Okay.
1: What?
0: No, that's good, though.
3: I was a gentleman.
0: I don't agree with this one. It says a movie theater. Here's the thing. You show up. You visually see each other at first. Okay, cool. Yeah, you check out. You don't look crazy. Let's go enjoy it. So then you go watch the movie. Get to kind of see, you know, where they laugh, where they don't laugh, what kind of triggers them. Right? You pay attention.
3: Yeah.
0: And then after, now you get to go have a nice little bite to eat or maybe a drink and recap the movie that you just saw.
1: You know what the worst place is to have a date? Is the comedy show. Because.
3: Why?
1: Because.
0: Okay, same thing as the movie.
1: Over the weekend, I went to a comedy show and there was a couple behind me and they were talking after every joke the comedian was saying.
0: I hate that.
1: And it's just like, and it was like, oh my God, like, do you like pizza? Do you like pineapple on pizza? I do. So they're talking like that after
0: that
1: every joke.
0: That was just a bad experience. It's normally not like that at the shows, okay. But the people like that are annoying.
1: Bro, I turned around because I was already fed up with it. I said, are you guys on a date? And they were like, no. I was like, well, I can't hear.
3: Was it Tino's comedy show? You went to a comedy show that wasn't Tino's?
0: What? God, he's seen me seven times. Wow. There's no new jokes yet.
1: I know.
0: Jesus, what do you want him to do?
1: There's other comedians.
0: Let me see. What should we talk about next, man? I got a list full of things. What about, how do we not talk about this yet? What? Nicasio's birthday party is tonight.
1: Oh, yeah.
0: And Matt's not going.
3: I'm not.
1: We knew this.
2: Wow.
0: I want reasoning, though. Why? We'll talk about it next.
4: This is my music.
5: 93.3 The Q.

0: wanted.
1: All right, so Nicasio's 35th birthday. Whoa. Our co-host Nicasio.
2: Wow, it is, when you say 5,
1: it's crazy. It is tomorrow. He's excited about it.
3: Yeah.
1: So tonight, he's doing like a pre-birthday dinner. He has invited us. Mm-hmm. I'm going. You're going, Mikey, my business partner?
4: I am, but apparently we're not good enough for the actual birthday, so we're having to do something the day before.
1: That's not steal the ship. Let's stay focused. Serena, are you going?
0: Yes.
1: Okay, so our producer, Matt, who's known Nicasio the longest out of everybody in this
2: room. Wait, is that true?
1: Yes. It's either you or Mikey.
3: Oh,
1: but
3: no.
1: But I think it's you.
3: It is you.
2: Oh, yeah.
1: All right.
2: Wow.
1: Matt has known Nicasio the longest. We're talking over 15 years. And he has declined to go to the birthday party. What is your reasoning for not going?
2: So at first I said I could go. So my father recently fell ill with pneumonia, right? And my parents are the only people that watch our kids. So my dad has pneumonia. Then he also got the flu on top of it. So he's contagious. Plus, to add on to that, my wife's grandfather just had a massive heart attack. He's 98 years old. So she might have to be flying to Philadelphia at any given point.
5: I was in front of my girlfriend. I said, who cancels in advance like that? She was like, they don't have babysitters. If they want to go somewhere else, they have
2: my
5: babysitters.
2: My parents are the babysitters.
5: All the time.
2: You'd rather me cancel last minute?
1: Bro, when Matt found out that his dad was sick, he made him Uber home because he didn't want to get sick.
2: I thought we were going to talk about that in a segment. I didn't want to get the flu.
1: Bro, Matt has admitted before that he's a crappy friend. So I think you just have to understand that Matt is a crappy friend.
2: It's not even on his birthday.
1: This is just Matt being Matt.
5: And quit acting like you didn't see this coming from your with your grandfather.
2: Wow.
5: Or her grandfather.
2: Wow, dude.
5: He's 98.
2: Yeah, but he's been going strong up until this weekend.
3: Strong.
1: All right, well, coming up next.
2: Happy birthday, Nicasio.
1: There's a woman that created 25 fake accounts so she could test her husband's loyalty.
2: Oh, my God.
1: And he failed every time.
2: Was it Serena?
1: We'll talk more about it. Don't move.
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0: They always say, don't go looking for problems or don't go looking for trouble because you'll find it. Well, this woman found it 25 times.
1: Oh my gosh.
0: It's Chino Cochino Radio, dude. She created 25 fake accounts on Instagram to test her husband's loyalty, and he failed every single time.
2: Oh my gosh.
0: That's crazy, right? Different photos, different names, different personalities. He failed every single one. But here's my thing. One, this shows her crazy.
1: Yeah.
0: Uh-huh. Like, this shows her level of crazy. To go to that level of 25 different accounts and personalities, like, that's a bit much.
3: Why not stop it, too?
0: But then also him cheating and wilding out every time shows that he's a piece of crap, too. So they both low-key dodged a bullet.
2: But if he's like this, I feel like this probably brought out her crazy.
0: Oh.
2: And she had to confirm for herself. And I don't know why she needs it 25 times. Let me finish, Matt.
3: See?
2: But no, I don't know. I just think, like, when men are creeping, I do feel like it messes with our brain chemistry sometimes. And we do things that we wouldn't, like, normally do.
0: But there are girls out there that are next level. I talked about that one that was reaching out to me nonstop the other day.
3: Is she still hitting you up?
0: Bro, I finally blocked. I finally, like, just full-on blocked. Let me see. Dude, I took a screenshot somewhere. It's so crazy to me. Like, I checked my DMs, and I had 1, 2, 3, 4, 5, 6, 7 missed audio calls this person.
1: There's nothing hotter than a girl wanting you more than you want her. My God. Because she's willing to do everything. Like, I bet you never met a girl that was that passionate about you.
0: I don't want that.
3: Passion?
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15: Do you take time to just do music, or do you do music, TV, movies all at the same time?
14: Everything is kind of staggered. I mean, sometimes, you know, like if I'm doing my album, like say for 3 or 4 months, I'll just focus on that. You know, I won't, you know, do anything else. I'll just focus on that. But, you know, the beauty about being able to, you know, act and, you know, to get acting roles is brilliant because, you know, it kind of, like say for instance, you know, the music industry, it can be spontaneous sometimes.
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0: So here's my thing. 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
24: Now, he's thinking it might be his cologne. 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
25: 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I mean, he had really, really, really bad hygiene. Like, he smelled bad.
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25: 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Oof. His fingernails were filthy. Oof. His clothes smelled like they'd been in a gym bag for a week.
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0: All right, so we have a listener by the name of Beatriz, and she is upset at her husband because he did not list her as the emergency contact.
1: Oh, God.
0: It's his mom. And so I'm wondering if this is like low-key a weird jealousy between the two, or I mean, maybe she has some reasoning. She is the, I guess, woman of the house now, right?
2: Matriarch.
1: Mm-hmm, yes.
0: I don't know. We'll read the DM that Beatriz sent and talk all about it. 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

0: if you found out, Serena, that your husband didn't have you listed as his emergency contact, would you feel some type of way?
1: Yes, I'd be hurt a little bit.
2: Wow.
0: Our listener, Beatrice, is upset at her man for this exact reason. She wants to get some outside perspective, so she sent a DM. She reached out via Instagram. You can always do the same, at Tino Cochino. We'll have Serena read it, and we'll discuss it. It's listener therapy. Go ahead.
1: I just found out that I'm not my husband's emergency contact at work. His mom is. It came up randomly, and when I asked him about it, he basically shrugged it off and said she's been his emergency contact forever, and he just never thought about changing it. I told him that we've been married for 4 years. I feel like I should be the first person they call if something happens to him. He thinks I'm making this a bigger deal than it needs to be because it's literally just paperwork, and he obviously considers me his immediate family. Now he thinks I'm turning this into some weird competition between me and his mom, which isn't true. Am I being too dramatic?
0: The fact that you have to ask shows me that you already know you are.
1: But come on, how old are you that your mom's your emergency contact? You have a wife. Who's the one that she's the one that's going to sign off if, like, you know, she has to put you off life support or something? Like, she should be your emergency contact.
0: You're always talking about your husband dying. I don't like that.
3: You got that life insurance policy paid up, Serena?
0: Nicasio, you are a mama's boy. Do you have your mom listed as emergency contact or your baby mom, Amber?
4: No, her.
0: Your mom.
4: My mom, and then either my brother, one of my brothers, or one of my tios.
0: She's not even top three.
1: Oh, no. Jesus.
4: Because guess what? In my household, I don't want there to be any emergency. As far as you know, I'm good. Just know that. Like, I want my girl to know that I'm good at all times.
3: Yeah, but you can't control that.
4: I don't want that stress in the household. I don't want that stress on my son.
1: But eventually she would have to know.
4: Yeah.
0: At the funeral.
4: Yeah.
3: Oh, he died?
4: And also, the signing off stuff, I don't agree that it should be your significant other. I think it should be your mom, the one that brought you into this world.
0: But that would suck, like, if she's the one that signed up for it and then she passes away, God forbid, now who signs up for you or who takes care of you? Like, you'd have to switch.
4: Maybe my son.
3: What if he's like seven and he wants to pull you off life support? You gave it to a seven-year-old, that decision.
4: That's fine.
0: He unplugs it because he thinks it's fun.
3: I need to plug my switch in.
4: I don't know.
0: All right, so is Beatrice overreacting because she is not her husband's emergency contact, or does she have some, you know, reasoning to feel the way she feels? We're going to talk to Erica, who's actually married to a mama's boy, and see how she feels about this whole thing. Next.
5: 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Yeah.

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3: Yeah.
4: Beatrice reached out. She is upset with her husband because he does not list her as his emergency contact. This is mom.
5: Not a big deal.
4: She just feels like she brought it up to him and he shrugged it off. Like, why do you care? It's my mom. And she's like, yeah, exactly. But we've been married 4 years.
5: Oh, my God.
4: Let's talk to Erica. You were telling us that your husband's a mama's boy. What's the vibe?
6: I would laugh about it, honestly. Depends. They're only married for 4 years. So I still say that's pretty new. I was married for 10. So I would laugh.
4: My thing is, if it was any other woman, I get it. Feel some type of way. Yeah. Your best friend or something. But this is his mom. Like, I don't understand it. I do think it's low-key a jealousy thing.
6: Yeah, a little bit. Do they have kids together?
4: That's a good question. I don't think she mentioned it.
6: Okay, so then I have 2 kids with my husband, but some guys are very attached to their mom. It's a little weird, but yeah, it's just something to laugh about.
5: Do you feel some type of way that your husband is a mama's boy? Like, I feel like, you know, that you come second technically.
6: Yeah, I do.
5: Oh my God.
6: Sometimes.
4: Now, the reason he's asking, just so you know, he's a mama's boy.
5: Yes, I've always wanted to know.
4: Nicasio literally turns 35 today, and he still sleeps in bed with his mom. What are your thoughts on that?
6: Sleeps in bed with your mom?
4: No, he sleeps in bed with his mom.
5: No, I don't.
4: Still, at 35.
5: Mommy.
6: Well, is she older? I mean, why?
5: He's lying.
4: Celebrity gossip. What tea are we spilling today, Serena?
1: The couple we did not miss, Blueface and Krishan, and she's making a wild claim.
4: Are they back together?
1: It looks like it.
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0: I guess, toxic couples over the past decade to really just show their toxicity was Blueface and Krishan. And it seemed like she was getting her stuff together. She was boxing. She started removing all the tattoos. Mm-hmm, yeah. She was kind of dialing in on herself. But now it seems like she might be back with them. It's a whole thing. It's tea time. Celebrity gossip. Serena, tell us all about it.
1: Yes. So she's in the hot tub with him and they're just talking about their relationship. And she actually claimed that they're bigger than Jay-Z and Beyonce.
0: I mean, let's stop that right now. So she's back on drugs. That's crazy. I mean,
2: maybe to some people.
0: I guess it depends. I mean, yeah, on your age dynamic, yeah, right? Like, mm-hmm, if you're 25 and younger, maybe 20 or younger, you probably don't realistically listen to Jay-Z or Beyonce like, mm-hmm, that. And right. Blueshawn.
2: Oh, my God. Oh, that's
0: and,
2: your name.
0: And Blueface. And now I want to say Krayshawn.
2: That's me, too.
0: Damn it. Jesus.
2: Wake up in the
0: I don't know. Like, maybe they are, since they're in the public eye like, yeah, that. Maybe they are a little more.
1: I don't know. The comments were kind of funny. Somebody would say, like, nurse, she's out again. Or like,
3: oh, my God.
0: That's me. Yeah. Though, you saw Krayshawn is making a comeback?
1: I did not.
0: She did a song. I want to say it's with P-Lo. Pull that up.

0: I ain't gonna lie, I kind of like it.
1: Yeah, same.
2: That's a little hard.
0: I give the Bay all the props in the world because they never switched up. No, they're like, this is our sound. Yeah. No, no, not in a way like that. Like, I'm saying, like they just, so many places complain, like different cities, that they feel like they don't have a local sound.
2: Yeah.
0: Well, the Bay has a sound.
3: Yes. That's
0: true. And they're like, when we put some out, you're going to know this came from the Bay.
3: It's a slapper.
0: I think that's dope.
2: You know what needs a switch up? Their baseball team. Because they suck.
0: Now, let's be clear. Nicasio's bringing that up because our producer Matt is a huge Giants fan.
3: Yes, and they do suck.
4: They suck bad.
0: Yeah, they're not doing that great. Robots are taking over human jobs.
3: Oh, good.
4: That's scary.
3: Maybe they can play for the Giants.
0: Here you go. We're gonna talk all about it. And see if your job is in jeopardy. Next. Tino Cantina Radio. Yeah.

0: Are you afraid about a robot taking over your job?
1: I mean, I think at this point, everybody should.
2: Oh, I'm not.
0: This just came out, and there are basically real-life examples of robots taking over current jobs.
3: Okay.
0: So, number one, fully autonomous valet car parking robots. Oh, yeah. This is dope, man. These two, like...
1: platforms.
0: Yeah, get underneath the car, they pop out under your wheels, lift it up, and take it away.
3: Oh, my God. How much did that cost to build?
0: Number two, robots repairing high-voltage cables. And this is great because, man, my business partner, Mikey, said he had a friend, and his arms got blown off.
1: Oh, my gosh.
0: You okay in a costume? Number three, welding. It says welding is one of the most dangerous jobs in heavy industry. And I guess Hyundai and Personal Owl, is that a thing? They're building humanoids to do it instead.
2: Dang.
3: That sucks for welders, man.
2: Yeah.
1: I know.
0: Number four, robot night service at a gas station. Amazon already has over 750,000 robots deployed in their warehouses.
1: I've seen some of the drone deliveries, though, where they're like flying.
2: Is
1: I'm
2: that
1: like,
2: happening?
1: Yeah.
0: That's been happening.
2: Oh, my God.
0: But even that, think about that. What if they partner with Waymo or do their own version of Waymo? Then you get rid of the drivers, too, and then you just have the robot jump out of the van, deliver your box, and then jump back in, and it drives off.
3: Mm. That's all crazy.
2: Is there robot wives?
0: Yes, actually.
3: Oh, you'd marry a robot, but not your girl?
1: Wow. I mean,
2: they wouldn't talk back. You can program it that way.
1: Ooh, maybe you could actually please the robot.
0: No, but then you don't have to please the robot. It's a win-win.
3: Oh,
0: yeah. You worry about you.
3: Listen,
0: man, this week I sat down with Jess Hilarious. She's a co-host of one of the biggest radio shows in the country. Not ours. Ha. But The Breakfast Club, they're doing their thing. And she's just, bro, killing it. Stand-up comedy, everything. She's been doing it for a while, but we had a chance to really chop it up. And I just thought it was dope and could be inspiring for anybody out there that's on their grind. So I want to share a clip of it with you next.
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0: In life, we all have dreams and goals. And once you start to kind of reach the goals and achieve the dreams, and you start to see like, yo, this is real. Like I manifested this and it happened. I feel like sometimes you don't know how to process it, or once it does happen, sometimes people get comfortable and then they mess it up, or sometimes get extra focused. And we were talking to comedian, radio personality, actress, author, Jess Hilarious. We talked all about this and she understood exactly what I was talking about.
3: Exactly. I'm still like, you know that pinch me moment. Yo, I don't care. I'm still pinching myself. Like, yo, it's a lot. Cause like you said, you work towards something and you know you see the vision, and then when it's happening, it's like, damn, okay, it's really happening, but you ain't done working. That's just the beginning. You got to work even harder.
0: Well, because now you get your life to a certain level and you have this lifestyle that you become accustomed to, and it's like, yo, I don't want to go back to the old ways. Never.
3: Absolutely not. Not ever.
0: We talk a lot about mental health on our show. Can you kind of touch on that? Like right now we're at a good place, right? But somebody listening or watching might be at their lowest. And if that's the case for them, what type of, advice could you give them to let them know that there are brighter days on the way?
3: Listen, unplug, get off of social media. Yo, before we felt like we had to be validated by people and in the eyes of people and be accepted. Yo, it was just us and God. And that's what I had to get back to. For a minute, I was like fighting myself, like, yo, like, downing myself and just like listening to what other people was projecting on me. And then like being on social media too much. And I know that's where I got my start, but like, that is the world, a made up world of negativity where nobody is real enough to say what they're saying online to you in your face. You feel me? So it's like, we got to unplug and we got to get back to this thing called reality, because we actually live in a real world where we have to love on ourselves. You'll get lost following people, because some people will present themselves in the form of God to lure you away from God. That's how they get you. Talk about God, but then they'll lure you away from him. And by the time you recognize what they are, you already gone. You already far, God will never leave us or forsake us. You feel me? So that's what I had to get back to. And once you realize that, you got joy and you got peace, and you got to choose them both every day.
0: The conversation was super dope, man. I would love you guys to check it out in its entirety wherever you stream your favorite podcast. All you got to do is search for Tino Cuccino Is Anyone Listening. 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
1: When you try to do something nice for somebody, you always feel good initially, like with the intent, like, oh, I'm going to do this. 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
2: Yeah.
1: And that's where our dude Nicasio is currently at. 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
0: 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Ah!

0: Our co-host Nicasio apparently was trying to do something nice. It completely backfired on him. Mm-hmm. I'm curious to see what was this thing that you attempted.
1: I came across a nice motivational video that kind of just talks about your diet and stuff like that, and basically how you should lock in for a certain amount of time, and then you can break every rule and, you know, in the book, like, and still eat bad and still look good. And so I sent it to Serena, and she wrote back something crazy, but I do want to play the audio for you guys so that way you guys can get like a good understanding.
2: Dog, all you got to do is lock in and get lean once, and you can eat like this. If you're a big back, bro, just go on a 5-6 month cut, 10,000 steps a day.
3: I promise you, he's not lying. Higher BMR, faster metabolism, more muscle growth, less body fat, less inflammation. Once you get lean one time, you will never have to worry about getting fat again.
0: Okay, I can see the win in that. What did you tell him?
4: What do you think I said? Are you calling me fat?
0: Oh, wow.
1: Yeah. And then I said, if that's what you took from this, then I failed.
5: He did fail.
6: It says if you're a big back, and you said it to Serena.
1: No, I know.
4: And
1: but,
4: then it says, you'll never get fat again. I'm like, what are you saying?
0: But don't you think it's all perspective? Like, if he knows that you're going to the gym,
4: I think
0: you've been trying to lock in.
4: I am going to the gym, and I have been losing weight. I wouldn't say weight, but, like, my clothes are fitting better. So I'm gaining muscle. I am doing things.

0: just lock in for like 3 or 4 months. And I know you
1: well, if you wash your hats and you maybe you won't be going bald. Does that help?
0: You really want to know why I sent it to her? Because she was supposed to stop drinking for a certain amount of time. She couldn't even do that.
2: But she chose not to drink.
1: Yes,
2: she chose
1: thank you.
2: To drink.
3: But here's the problem. Who cares?
2: Okay, but what do ladies always say? Just tell me the truth. Don't lie. Tell me the truth. Then I feel like she considers the
1: concept. I didn't ask him.
0: The thing is, if I would have sent it to someone that thinks clearly, Serena, and that has a strong mindset, then I'm like, you know what?
1: And that's... you're not a nice person.
0: Oh,
1: so
0: my
1: why
0: God.
1: Would I think
3: so she probably assumed
1: nice.
3: You were talking smack because that's all you do.
0: What's that saying, Tino? You can't lead the...
3: Say it. I
2: you can't
3: it.
2: Lead a to water, but you can make a thing. What is it?
3: What? That's not it. It's about a horse.
2: Oh, we heard different versions of that.
1: A horse or a
3: horses are strong.
2: Let's talk to Brianna. This whole thing went left. I feel like even now we were trying to do something nice and it backfired.
3: Hi.
2: The problem is Serena. I'm blaming her. We'll talk to Brianna and see what she tried to do that was nice that backfired on her. Next.
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4: Yeah.
0: When you try to do something nice for somebody, you always feel good. But then when it backfires, it makes you want to never help anyone again.
5: Yeah.
0: And that's where our dude Nicasio is currently at.
6: A couple years ago, my sister got a puppy while she was in college and quickly found out that it is really hard to raise a puppy. So I told her that I would take care of the dog while she was in grad school. And she graduated, and to this day, I guess I'm still primary caregiver of her puppy.
0: But low-key, now the puppy views you as the parent. So it's like, you don't want to give the puppy back.
6: Oh, yeah. That's my baby now, but that's not the responsibility I took several years ago, you know?
0: Right.
6: It was hers.
5: Well, yeah. just be thankful it wasn't a kid.
6: Oh, I am so thankful for that.
0: Brianna, thank you much for the call. Coming up next on Tito Cochino Radio, Gen Z is on track to become the most single and...
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20: So Jessica feels like you ghosted her after like what seemed like this perfect, good time. She thinks it might have been her eyebrows.
21: I mean, they were definitely intense. But honestly, that wasn't even it. It was her dogs, man. She's got these two massive mutts. They jumped all over me as soon as I walked in. They smelled like a wet rug, got hair all over my shirt. And she just stood there, not doing nothing, talking about them like they were her children or something. I don't got time for that, man.
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24: Life-changing.
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0: of crazy, but I get it, man. Gen Z is on the track, on track to become the most single and unmarried generation in history.
1: Wow.
0: There is a study that broke this whole thing down. It says nearly half of young adults today report not being in committed relationships. A separate survey found that 46% of Gen Z reported being single compared to just 28% of millennials, with financial instability, delayed milestones, and shifting priorities cited as key drivers.
2: I could see that, though, too, because if, like, you're not hitting certain milestones, like, is it, like, because you want to buy a house or, like, mm-hmm. I don't know, you want to be more stable? Because in this, I think, economy, like, yeah, everything is so expensive. Like, we talk about it all the time.
0: But Gen Z also is not realistic because they all think they can be influencers and they're all going to make $1 million by the time they're 30.
1: And they probably will.
0: And they won't. It's just
3: some.
0: The perspective is so jaded.
3: But think of it, like, back when, I don't know, my parents were younger, the cost of the house was kind of similar to what they made. Like, if you made a decent living, and then my parents were teachers, they'd make a ton of money, but they're able to buy, a respectable house. Nowadays, the incomes haven't raised like the house prices have. Mm-hmm. So you're just screwed if you're in that generation haven't bought a house yet, I think.
2: Well, no, I think it's crazy. Like, so my husband and I, like, we make pretty good money together. And I feel like right now, too, we're like, what is happening? Like we're, like, you know, really trying to budget. And like I said, we make decent money. So it's like, I don't know. I don't know how people are surviving if you're single. Like,
0: but
2: if you don't.
0: Are you protecting your peace?
2: Yes.
0: Man, I'm super excited about my stand-up comedy journey. I'm on the road right now with my own tour and with Carlos Mencia's tour, and I'm having fun, and I'm starting to post more long-form content. Got some new stuff on YouTube. Mm-hmm. I want to share it with you. Talk about it next.
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0: So over the past 2 years, I've been chasing my comedy dreams, man, and I've been having a blast. I've been on the road with Carlos Mencia and his Keep Me Out of Jail Tour. That's been fun. We got dates coming up in San Antonio and up and down Florida. It's going to be dope, so I'm excited for that. Also, I got my Love Bomb comedy tour going down, and I'm all over the place, man. We got San Diego coming up on the 22nd of this month. We just added Bellflower, California. We got Palm Springs coming up. We got Vegas coming up. We got a lot. So you can go to TinoCochino.com to get tickets for all of that. And also, I'm starting to post more long form content, and I'm doing it on YouTube. Even like whatever like stand up clips I post, whether it's a quick one or whatever, I'm posting them first on YouTube as shorts. So I just wanted to throw it out there, man. If you're on YouTube, like I'm sure everybody is, you can finally get some Cochino comedy content on my page. Mm-hmm. So all you got to do on YouTube, obviously go follow at Tino Cochino. You can subscribe and you'll be getting the first content before I even post it on TikTok or Instagram. And being that I'm trying to post more long form content, I'm posting anywhere from 5 to 10 minute clips. And the latest one is called The Worst Guy's Night. And it was basically me recapping this horrible experience. Now, granted, my buddy Kalen, who's Gen Z, was trying to show me a good time.
1: It was a good effort.
2: Yes.
0: God bless him. But just the worst guy's night I've ever had. And I love that in the comments, I see people that are telling me like, yo, I heard you talk about this on the radio. I wanted to come check it out. And I loved it. Literally, we were just in Coachella and I had people coming up to me like, bro, I came out here because I saw your clip on YouTube.
2: Oh, nice.
0: Didn't know who I was. Yeah. Really saw it on YouTube. And I was like, bro, yes. So that's the goal, man. That's what we're slowly building. So I talk to you guys every day here. So when I tell you to go check it out, it means a little bit more than a stranger just because I feel like we share this day-to-day thing. So I hope that you can find a little time in your day to go support it, check it out. And then, of course, if you laugh, share it, subscribe, and come to a show, man. I hope to see you soon. Just go to YouTube and follow, subscribe, at Tino Cochino. Now, coming up next, we're going to let Nicasio share this with us because he's so excited. Off the air, I've been asking everyone, like, yo, what do you want to talk about next? And all he keeps saying is, what Drake wants in a girl? What Drake wants in a girl? Let's talk about what Drake wants in a girl. So apparently, he wants to share that with the world.
3: Oh my God.
0: He'll share it with us next. Tino Cochino Radio.

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0: All right, so we're going to let Nicasio lead this thing. He's been talking to us off the air for the past hour. That he's like, guys, we got to talk about this. We have to talk about this. Drake revealed what he looks for in a woman. So,
3: yeah.
0: Since we all care.
3: I'm more so doing this for the women.
0: Oh, okay.
3: Because I'm sure they would like to know what, you know, what his type is.
0: In case they have a chance, right?
3: Yeah, maybe.
0: All right, go ahead.
4: Definitely need somebody that's funny, gifted in at things. They're the top of gifted their class.
5: Okay, I got it.
4: Something that I can like invest into. Somebody that like does something, like not just like happy to be here.
5: Mm-hmm. Honestly, want a girl I can just like honestly just chill with, slap some Tate McRae, just vibe on some.
4: Love some Tater.
5: She's got tracks. Like,
4: look what I was listening to on the way in here. OG Tater.
6: I kind of got the ick when he said Tater. I love me some Tater.
3: But don't you feel like you have a better understanding for him now, Serena? I mean,
6: I didn't care about this.
3: No, I know. But I'm saying, like, don't act like you don't find Drake attractive. Every girl does.
0: But she's married. She's not going to pursue Drake. So what is it? Now that she knows he likes Tater, how is this going
3: to
0: help her?
3: If she comes across him, you would try to pursue him.
6: And honestly, I'm not very attracted to Drake.
7: Not very attractive?
0: Nicasio's mind was blown. His face right now was like...
3: Yeah, that's crazy.
7: Nicasio, are you physically attracted to Drake?
3: Yeah.
7: Oh.
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1: Are you smarter than Ocasio, man? Yo. We're about to play the game. Listen, we give you a question. We give you multiple choice answers. All we need you to do is give us the right one. So listen up.
2: Before making it in Hollywood, which actor paid the bills by working as a humble landscaper mowing lawns? Is it A, Will Smith, B, Owen Wilson, or C, Danny Trejo?
1: We have Rita on the line. She's excited and she is ready to play. So we will. Next.
0: Cino Radio. Yeah.

0: Are you smarter than Nicasio? We think Rita is. Let's play the game. How you doing today?
1: Good, thank you.
0: Awesome. Look, this is going to be really easy. Nicasio will give you a question. Three multiple choice answers. You pick the right one. We'll get you hooked up today, okay?
1: Okay.
2: Before making it in Hollywood, which actor paid the bills by working as a humble landscaper mowing lawns? Is it A, Will Smith, B, Owen Wilson, or C, Danny Trejo?
1: C?
2: No. Did you say that because he was Mexican?
0: It's okay. It's not C. but you get another chance. You have two more options. A,
2: Will Smith, or B, Owen Wilson.
1: A.
2: No.
0: Damn. Okay. Let's really narrow this down. You got one option. Do you think it could possibly be B?
1: Yes.
0: That's it.
2: She got it.
0: My God, it's tough, but we did it. We did that together. How you feeling about your win?
1: Good.
0: All right, let me pass you to Matt. He'll get your info really quick, okay?
1: Thank you.
0: Not sure if you've seen this, but millennials are getting revenge on their boomer parents and sending them to old folks' homes instead of caring for them at the end of their lives.
3: Oh, yes.
0: Matt?
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10: Do you take time to just do music, or do you do music, TV, movies all at the same time?
11: Everything is kind of staggered. I mean, sometimes, you know, like if I'm doing my album, like say for 3 or 4 months, I'll just focus on that. You know, I won't, you know, do anything else. I'll just focus on that. But, you know, the beauty about being able to, you know, act and, you know, to get acting roles is brilliant because, you know, it kind of, like say for instance, you know, the music industry, it can be spontaneous sometimes.
10: Right.
11: You might not always know your schedule, opposed to, you know, when you go on a movie set, you know exactly what you're going to do. It's like a 9-to-5. You know, you work for certain hours and then you go and head home, you know.
10: Right.
11: You can actually go and relax after work, you know.
10: Yeah. So, you can kind of get a regular schedule going.
11: Exactly. So I kind of like to, you know, break up the contrast every now and then, you know, and go ahead and book a movie so I can, you know, stay home or stay wherever it is. You know, just basically in one place, you know.
0: 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All right, so we're talking leashes on kids.
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0: But what if you're like, you're at the pulga and you're just walking around and you see something and you're like focused on it and then out of nowhere, woof, they come and grab the baby.
12: No, not with a leash. 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
3: I know, but I've seen those videos. 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
12: Oh, my God. 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
4: Why did you ghost him?
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6: He said what?
7: Hold on, Vanessa. Are you serious? 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It's...
5: Yeah, you turned our date into basically a TED Talk on the Illuminati.
7: First of all, I was just sharing information. 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
5: For real?
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1: Everybody's here feeling fine. Tino, Serena, Matt, and our co-host Nicasio, who is feeling very regretful because he took his girl to a concert. 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Yes, until you realize that it was Chris Brown and he's never heard her scream this way in his entire life.
3: Do you blame
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0: millennials are getting quote unquote revenge on their parents because they're putting them in old folks' homes at the end of their lives because they don't want to take care of them.
1: Wow.
0: But yes, that's always kind of been a thing, hasn't it? Not just millennials. Like, a lot of the times you get to a certain age, I feel like the kids do put their parents in a home because they can't take care of them.
2: Not if you're Mexican.
1: Especially if you're the pale ethnicity that I am, aka the whites. So yeah, basically millennials are saying they won't become caregivers for their aging parents because, one, they don't want to, and two, they can't really afford it. And they're basically saying that boomers should have prepared for this by saving up and having that kind of insurance. Mm-hmm. There is insurance that you pay for leading up to, like, that'll pay for your palliative care or whatever.
2: Well, I was reading some of the comments, and a lot of these people just sound like miserable, and like they're blaming all their like downfall on their parents almost.
0: Let's go back to Matt.
1: Yes.
0: Everything you just said, I feel like Matt low-key blames some stuff on the parents still.
1: No, my parents, so I'm a little mixed on this. Yes, I would probably put my parents in old folks' home because my mom has told me, she's like, don't let us be a burden on you. Like, see ya. But I feel like I would put him in an old folks home because I don't want to be wiping my dad's ass, and I don't feel like I am qualified to take care of them, and I got three kids of my own, blah, blah, blah. But I would go visit them very often.
0: I had someone in my family that couldn't take care of their partner, and you would think like, oh, wow, that's crazy. But it's because the partner was overweight. And they literally got to a point where they couldn't lift them, but it was just them. And like the kids are grown and lived in different cities and states. And they're like, look, we're not going to be burdens on you and make you come move here and do this.
1: Yeah.
0: So the best thing we can do is put this person in a home.
1: Get a professional to take care of them.
0: Yeah, exactly.
1: Yeah.
3: I feel like you just got to set a good example. Like for you, Matt, you're not going to set a good example for your kids because they're going to see you put your parents in a home.
1: And I hope they do the same for me.
3: Are you serious?
1: Yes. I hope they come visit. I hope they put me where I'm best suited. My son's not equipped to take care of me, but professionals are.
3: Yeah, well, I feel like they're not going to be able to lift you either.
1: Oh, what are you trying to say? Because all the muscles?
4: It's Tito Casino Radio.
0: Celebrity gossip. What tea are we spilling today, Serena?
2: The couple we did not miss, Blueface and Krishan, and she's making a wild claim.
0: Are they back together?
2: It looked like it in this video.
3: Because he's making hella bread.
0: Damn it. Good, we'll talk about it next.

0: one of the first, I guess, toxic couples over the past decade to really just show their toxicity was Blueface and Krishan. And it seemed like she was getting her stuff together. She was boxing. She started removing all the tattoos. Mm-hmm, yeah. She was kind of dialing in on herself. But now it seems like she might be back with them. It's a whole thing. It's tea time, celebrity gossip. Serena, tell us all about it.
1: Yes. So she's in the hot tub with him and they're just talking about their relationship. And she actually claimed that they're bigger than Jay-Z and Beyonce.
0: I mean, let's stop that right now. So she's back on drugs. That's crazy. I mean,
2: maybe to some people.
0: I guess it depends. I mean, yeah, on your age dynamic, yeah, right? Like, mm-hmm, if you're 25 and younger, maybe 20 or younger, you probably don't realistically listen to Jay-Z or Beyonce like, mm-hmm, that. And right. Blueshawn.
2: Oh, my God. Oh, that's
0: and,
2: your name.
0: And Blueface. And now I want to say Krayshawn.
2: That's me, too.
0: Damn it. Jesus.
2: Wake up in the
0: I don't know. Like, maybe they are, since they're in the public eye like, yeah, that. Maybe they are a little more.
1: I don't know. The comments were kind of funny. Somebody would say, like, nurse, she's out again. Or like,
3: oh, my God.
0: That's me. Speaking of, though, you saw Krayshawn is making a comeback?
1: I did not.
0: She did a song. I want to say it's with P-Lo. Pull that up.

0: I ain't gonna lie, I kind of like it.
1: Yeah,
2: that's a little hard.
0: I give the Bay all the props in the world because they never switched up. No, they're like, this is our sound. Yeah. No, not in a way like that. Like I'm saying, like they just so many places complain, like different cities that they feel like they don't have a local sound.
2: Yeah.
0: Well, the Bay has a sound.
3: Yes. That's
0: true. And they're like, when we put some out, you're gonna know this came from the Bay.
3: It's a slapper.
0: I think that's dope.
2: You know what needs a switch up? Their baseball team, because they suck.
0: Now, let's be clear. Nicasio's bringing that up because our producer Matt is a huge Giants fan.
3: Yes, and they do suck.
4: They suck bad.
0: Yeah, they're not doing that great. Robots are taking over human jobs.
3: Oh, good.
4: That's what? Scary.
3: Maybe they can play for the Giants.
0: Here you go. We're gonna talk all about it. See if your job is in jeopardy next. Tino Cantina Radio. Yeah.

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0: The Cube. 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
2: Get ready to shake it. I went deaf on it.

0: Are you afraid about a robot taking over your job?
1: I mean, I think at this point, everybody should.
2: Oh, I'm not.
0: This just came out, and there are basically real-life examples of robots taking over current jobs.
3: Okay.
0: So, number one, fully autonomous valet car parking robots. Oh, yeah. This is dope, man. These two, like...
1: platforms.
0: Yeah, get underneath the car, they pop out under your wheels, lift it up, and take it away.
3: Oh, my God. How much did that cost to build?
0: Number two, robots repairing high-voltage cables. And this is great because, man, my business partner, Mikey, said he had a friend, and his arms got blown off.
1: Oh, my gosh.
0: You okay in a costume? Number three, welding. It says welding is one of the most dangerous jobs in heavy industry. And I guess Hyundai and Personal Owl, is that a thing? They're building humanoids to do it instead.
2: Dang.
3: That sucks for welders, man.
2: Yeah.
1: I know.
0: Number four, robot night service at a gas station. Amazon already has over 750,000 robots deployed in their warehouses.
1: I've seen some of the drone deliveries, though, where they're like flying.
2: Is
1: I'm
2: that
1: like,
2: happening?
1: Yeah.
0: That's been happening.
2: Oh, my God.
0: But even that, think about that. What if they partner with Waymo or do their own version of Waymo? Then you get rid of the drivers, too, and then you just have the robot jump out of the van, deliver your box, and then jump back in, and it drives off.
3: Mm. That's all crazy.
2: Is there robot wives?
0: Yes, actually.
3: Oh, you'd marry a robot, but not your girl?
1: Wow. I mean,
2: they wouldn't talk back. You can program it that way.
1: Ooh, maybe you could actually please the robot.
0: No, but then you don't have to please the robot. It's a win-win. Oh, yeah. He's worried about you.
3: Oh, my God. Oh, yeah.
0: Listen, man, this week I sat down with Jess Hilarious. She's a co-host of one of the biggest radio shows in the country. Not ours. Ha. But The Breakfast Club, they're doing their thing. And she's just, bro, killing it. Stand-up comedy, everything. She's been doing it for a while, but we had a chance to really chop it up. And I just thought it was dope and could be inspiring for anybody out there that's on their grind. So I want to share a clip of it with you next.
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0: Yeah. In life, we all have dreams and goals. And once you start to kind of reach the goals and achieve the dreams, and you start to see like, yo, this is real. Like I manifested this and it happened. I feel like sometimes you don't know how to process it, or once it does happen, sometimes people get comfortable and then they mess it up, or sometimes people get extra focused. And we were talking to comedian, radio personality, actress, author, Jess Hilarious. We talked all about this and she understood exactly what I was talking about.
3: Exactly. I'm still like, you know that pinch me moment? Yo, I don't care. I'm still pinching myself. Like, yo, it's a lot because like you said, you work towards something and you know you see the vision, and then when it's happening, it's like, damn, okay, it's really happening, but you ain't done working. That's just the beginning. You got to work even harder.
0: Well, because now you get your life to a certain level and you have this lifestyle that you become accustomed to, and it's like, yo, I don't want to go back to the old ways. Never.
3: Not ever.
0: We talk a lot about mental health on our show. Can you kind of touch on that? Mm-hmm. Like right now we're in a good place, right? But somebody listening or watching might be at their lowest. And if that's the case for them, what type of, advice could you give them to let them know that there are brighter days on the way?
3: Listen, unplug, get off of social media. Yo, before we felt like we had to be validated by people and in the eyes of people and be accepted. Yo, it was just us and God. And that's what I had to get back to. For a minute, I was like fighting myself, like, yo, like, you know, downing myself and just like listening to what other people was projecting on me. And then like being on social media too much. And I know that's where I got my start. But like, that is the world, a made up world of negativity where nobody is real enough to say what they're saying online to you in your face. You feel me? So it's like, we got to unplug and we got to get back to this thing called reality, because we actually live in a real world where we have to love on ourselves. You'll get lost following people, because some people will present themselves in the form of God to lure you away from God. That's how they get you. Talk about God, but then they'll lure you away from him. And by the time you recognize what they are, you already gone. You already far, you know? God will never leave us or forsake us, you feel me? So that's what I had to get back to. And once you realize that, yo, you got joy and you got peace and you got to choose them both every day.
0: The conversation was super dope, man. I would love you guys to check it out in its entirety wherever you stream your favorite podcast. All you got to do is search.
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10: So my coworker Brittany has been obsessing over her ex for months. 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
11: Hold up. So like you were like a spy, like an actual like reconnaissance mission? Is this what's going on?
10: Well, I know how it sounds. I just said yes because she's my friend. I thought it would be quick and awkward, but Miguel is nothing like she described. She said he was boring and selfish, but he asked me about my family, and he paid attention when I talked, and he made me laugh.
12: Uh-oh, somebody caught feelings on a spy mission.
10: I didn't mean to, but now Brittany keeps asking me for intel, and I don't know what to tell her. 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
13: 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Of course. 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
2: So you ghosted her because she isn't plus size anymore? She lost a lot of weight?
3: Wow.
4: I love plus size ladies. You know, I call them my squishies. I don't know. There's just something about like the extra curves, and it just does it for me. You know, like they're just funner, you know?
3: Like for when you're getting it on?
4: Like, I mean, I love hugging them. Like the really big bear hugs.
3: Awesome.
4: There's more to hold on to. There's more cushion. Like, I don't know. It's been my thing forever, and I guess I was just expecting that from Katrina.
5: Serious right now? I used to be like 300 pounds, and I've worked so hard to get healthy and lose it. I mean, honestly, I'm hurt. I really like Darren. He's smart, and he's funny, and he's super handsome, but I mean, I'm not going to gain it back just to be a squishy.

0: Hey, what up? It is Carlos D. It is Confessional Mondays. What is your confession?
1: Hey, okay. Oh, gosh. Please don't judge me. Sometimes. Okay, so I'll match with my roommate. I made a fake Tinder account, and I'll agree to come over just so they'll clean up the apartment.
0: What?
1: It works every single time.
0: That is so funny. All right, do you have a better confession? What's your confession?
2: Okay, please don't judge me. Whenever I log on into the airport or other places where they ask for my email to get the free Wi-Fi, I put my sister-in-law's email and I click yes to accepting promotional emails. She doesn't know who it is, but it's me because I don't like her and she's just weird.
0: Wow, that's a big confession. What about you? What is your confession today?
3: So I work as a subcontractor for this really huge company, and a few months ago they accidentally paid me, I guess you could say, an extra $5,000. I haven't said anything, and I'm kind of thinking I'm not going to. What they don't know won't hurt them. That's kind of what I'm thinking.
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5: What's up, baby?
6: What's up?
5: Everybody's here for the fine Tino, Serena, Matt, and our co-host Nicasio, who is feeling very regretful because he took his girl to a concert. Now, you would think, why are you regretful? That's a beautiful thing. Yes, until you realize that it was Chris Brown, and he's never heard her scream this way in his entire life.
7: Do you blame
8: her?
7: Like
8: a fool with the paddings on. It's all lit up. I'm like, if I wore that at home, I'd look like a fool.
7: Because yes, you're not Chris Brown.
5: Oh, damn.
4: It's Tino Catino Radio, baby.
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1: I wasn't ready for that one.
2: All right, man, kicking off the show today with a birthday. Our very own Nicasio.
3: Oh,
2: yeah. Damn. Yeah. 35 and alive.
3: I was telling my girl yesterday, I was like, I kind of get, like, nervous around my birthday. She was like, why? I was like, I don't know. I was because this is a day you were brought into this life, and so it's a magical day, and some people just shrug it off.
2: Brought into this life, huh?
3: Yes.
4: One way to put it.
2: How are we feeling, man? 35 years in, do you feel accomplished? Are you're halfway to 40? Are you like, damn, I need to figure things out? How are we feeling?
3: I feel good. I feel like I'm supposed to be where I'm supposed to be.
2: All right, good talk, man. Where I'm supposed to. Good talk, man. We're gonna pivot now and talk to Serena, who completely failed her son.
5: I did.
2: It's a little embarrassing. God. She wants to share it with you with the hopes that you can share your stories and make her not feel so alone.
5: Yes.
2: What did she do to disappoint her son, to let him down, to just completely fail him as a mother, to just basically ruin his first day of school?
5: Oh, now you're exaggerating.
2: We'll talk about it next.
0: Cochino Radio. Ah!

0: son on the first day of school.
1: Happened. I did.
0: Tino Cochino Radio, what happened?
1: So he had to meet the teacher like 2 days before he actually started school. And on that same day, they did send out a list of the things that he would need. And it just slipped my mind because, I mean, I was already like trying to, in my head, I have a schedule. So I know the schedule in my head of the things I have to do. I'm like, okay, I have to get him a haircut. I have to get him shoes. I have to do this. Yada, yada, yada. So all that was in my mental load, I guess. And so I just never added the school supplies. So then on the first day when he went in, everyone's like there with all their school supplies. And she's like, yeah, put everything over here. And my son kind of looked panicked. And he's like, I don't have anything.
0: Oh,
1: I'm like,
0: no.
1: Ah. I'm like, I'm sorry. I was like, I'll get it today. I'll get it today. And he like, he still couldn't, like, I guess, comprehend it because he's like, but I don't have anything.
0: That boggles my mind, though. Like, I mean, you have to send him with supplies for school.
1: Well, so I know, but for kindergarten, they gave it to us after. Like, oh, you don't need it until probably like, the second week of school.
2: Yeah, they give you like a grace period. And you're not just supplying your kid, you're supplying the whole classroom with supplies.
0: Let's talk to Nicasio. What are your thoughts?
3: I think your priorities are kind of mixed up because how do you not remember this, but you'll remember a certain time to go to a bar with a cousin or friend?
2: It's her mental load.
1: That was my mental load. She asked me, and that was in there.
0: So she's saying that is more of a priority than her son's first day of school.
1: No, because he had his hair cut, he had his shoes, he had nice clothes, and I sent him with a pencil.
4: Might I ask, where's the dad?
0: What?
1: Well, he has school, too. So.
0: He does have school. He is a teacher. You would think he would even be like, yo, where are the supplies?
1: To add on to this, my husband was saying that, like, oh, yeah, we talk about moms like you. I'm like,
2: he's part of your family.
1: Well, because this was a whole other situation. So my son, like, we sent him with water to school. And so I was like, you know what? Like, on Fridays, you could have a little treat, and I'll put he loves tahine. So I'm like, I'll put the hydration, your electrolytes with the tahine in it. Mm-hmm. Just on Fridays. And my husband's like, a water bottle is for water. Like, we judge people like you.
2: Spike it. That's ridiculous.
4: What's going on over there?
1: So I'm just a bad mom.
0: Damn, how have you failed your kid? Serena doesn't want to feel, she doesn't want to feel alone. How have you failed your kid? Angelina's on the line, and she did it on purpose. We'll talk all about it next.
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0: So back to school, obviously going down right now. Shout out to all the parents going through it. Our co-host Serena decided to send her kid to school with no school supplies.
3: Oh, my God.
1: Yes, it was kind of an accident.
3: Did he even have clothes?
1: Yeah,
0: look like Mowgli in the Jungle Book. Just showed up. Let's talk to Angelina. How did you fail your kid?
4: I failed my son because he left his project that was due that day in the car, and I wasn't feeling too good, and I just said screw it, and I didn't take it.
3: Oh,
0: like you saw it, and you knew that he needed it, but you said whatever.
4: Yes. Yeah, I was like, he could turn it in the next day.
1: Oh, dang.
0: Did he get in trouble?
4: Yeah.
0: Did you tell him that you saw it and left it? Or did you tell him, like, you need to be more responsible, mijo?
4: I told him he needs to be more responsible.
0: There you go.
3: Wait, is that gaslighting?
5: Coming up next.
0: For all the fellas out there, this list just came out of women basically breaking down where they feel you should never take them on a first date. We'll see if you agree.
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0: There's apparently a dangerous place to hook up, like the most dangerous place. This is all according to a poll.
1: So according to, I guess, studies, that sex and hot showers have been linked to some type of, I don't even know how to pronounce this, but basically a drop in blood pressure that can cause lightheadedness and fainting.
0: My business partner, Mikey, just said he went three times last night in the shower.
3: In the shower.
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2: My mom, she's so cute. 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It still doesn't feel real because I feel like I have so much more to do. I feel like, I mean, Icon, that's such a big title. It's such a big thing to say or to even be said about myself. So now the pressure's on. I have to live up to that.
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0: All right, man. 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I guess he's like in his 40s and she thinks it's just beyond unattractive. He tells her, you just don't get it.
16: My husband is actually really into comic books, Marvel action figures. He's 38. And I love it because now that's something that he has to do to bond with my kids.
0: That makes sense. I get that.
3: I just can't see him in the bed like getting crazy. I mean, because like, and then goes to like the first Green Lantern comic book.
0: He walks in the bedroom with his Iron Man helmet. Are you ready?
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0: Oh, damn.
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0: You feel like your partner's ever set you up for failure? That's where Serena's at currently. She feels like her husband is sabotaging her.
1: 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Like, I'm just, you know, my clothes aren't fitting or whatever. My husband's like, but you look good. You look so good. And he just hypes me up. And I'm like, I'm never going to go to the gym if I don't feel bad about myself.
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1: Maybe he should. 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

0: 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Yeah. It's not positive dating at all. We bashed the horrible world of dating in 2026. Mm-hmm. New episode just dropped wherever you stream your favorite podcast. Just search for Tino Cochino, Laugh at Love. One of the focal points on the episode this week, we're talking the worst first dates according to women. Family gatherings.
1: Oh, I agree.
0: My God. Yes. Who's trying to meet the family on a first date? That sounds crazy.
2: That's extreme.
0: Worst first date, according to women, his home.
2: Oh, yeah. That's creepy.
3: Shut up.
0: But what if he's a cook and he wants, or like a chef, like legit, and he's like, yo, let me cook something for him.
2: But also,
0: everything's crazy. Yeah. I'm going to make a nice dinner.
2: What if he's a murderer?
3: Oh, my God, Serena.
1: Part of my first date with my wife was at my house. She spent the night. First date.
0: Did you hook up?
1: We did not.
0: Okay.
3: What?
0: No, that's good, though.
1: I was a gentleman.
0: I don't agree with this one. It says a movie theater. Here's the thing. You show up. You visually see each other at first. Okay, cool. Yeah, you check out. You don't look crazy. Let's go enjoy it. So then you go watch the movie. Get to kind of see, you know, where they laugh, where they don't laugh, what kind of triggers them. Right? You pay attention.
1: Yeah.
0: And then after, now you get to go have a nice little bite to eat or maybe a drink and recap the movie that you just saw.
3: You know what the worst place is to have a date? Is the comedy show. Because.
1: Why?
3: Because.
0: Okay, same thing as the movie.
3: Over the weekend, I went to a comedy show and there was a couple behind me and they were talking after every joke the comedian was saying.
0: I hate that.
3: And it's just like, and it was like, oh my God, like, do you like pizza? Do you like pineapple on pizza? I do. So they're talking like that after
0: that
3: every joke.
0: That was just a bad experience. It's normally not like that at the shows, okay. But the people like that are annoying.
3: Bro, I turned around because I was already fed up with it. I said, are you guys on a date? And they were like, no. I was like, well, I can't hear.
1: Was it Tino's comedy show? You went to a comedy show that wasn't Tino's?
0: What? God, he's seen me seven times. Wow. There's no new jokes yet.
3: I know.
0: Jesus, what do you want him to do?
3: There's other comedians.
0: Let me see. What should we talk about next, man? I got a list full of things. What about, how do we not talk about this yet? What? Nicasio's birthday party is tonight.
3: Oh, yeah.
0: And Matt's not going.
1: I'm not.
3: We knew this.
2: Wow.
0: I want reasoning, though. Why? We'll talk about it next.
4: This is my music.
5: 93.3 The Q.

0: All right, so Nicasio's 35th birthday. Our co-host Nicasio.
1: Wow, it is, when you say 5,
0: it's crazy. It is tomorrow. He's excited about it.
2: Yeah.
0: So tonight, he's doing like a pre-birthday dinner. He has invited us. Mm-hmm. I'm going. You're going, Mikey, my business partner?
3: I am, but apparently we're not good enough for the actual birthday, so we're having to do something the day before.
0: That's not real shit. Let's stay focused. Serena, are you going?
4: Yes.
0: Okay, so our producer, Matt, who's known Nicasio the longest out of everybody in this
1: room. Wait, is that true?
0: Yes. It's either you or Mikey.
1: Oh,
0: but
1: no.
0: But I think it's you.
1: It is you.
2: Oh, yeah.
0: All right.
1: Wow. Now,
0: Matt has known Nicasio the longest. We're talking over 15 years. And he has declined to go to the birthday party. What is your reasoning for not going?
2: So at first I said I could go. So my father recently fell ill with pneumonia, right? And my parents are the only people that watch our kids. So my dad has pneumonia. Then he also got the flu on top of it, so he's contagious. Plus, to add on to that, my wife's grandfather just had a massive heart attack. He's 98 years old, so she might have to be flying to Philadelphia at any given point.
5: I was in front of my girlfriend. I said, who cancels in advance like that? She was like, they don't have babysitters? If they wanted to go somewhere else, they have
2: my
5: babysitters.
2: My parents are the babysitters.
5: All the time.
2: You'd rather me cancel last minute?
0: Bro, when Matt found out that his dad was sick, he made him Uber home because he didn't want to get sick.
2: I thought we were going to talk about that in a segment. I didn't want to get the flu.
0: Bro, Matt has admitted before that he's a crappy friend. So I think you just have to understand that Matt is a crappy
1: friend. It's not even on his birthday.
0: This is just Matt being Matt.
5: And quit acting like you didn't see this coming from your with your grandfather.
2: Wow.
5: Or her grandfather.
2: Wow, dude.
5: He's 98.
2: Yeah, but he's been going strong up until this weekend.
1: Strong.
0: All right, well, coming up next.
2: Happy birthday, Nicasio.
0: There's a woman that created 25 fake accounts so she could test her husband's loyalty.
2: Oh, my God.
0: And he failed every time.
2: Was it Serena?
0: We'll talk more about it. Don't move.
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0: They always say, don't go looking for problems or don't go looking for trouble because you'll find it. Well, yep. This woman found it 25 times.
1: Oh my gosh.
0: It's Chino Cochino Radio, dude. She created 25 fake accounts on Instagram to test her husband's loyalty, and he failed every single time.
1: Oh my gosh.
0: That's crazy, right? Different photos, different names, different personalities. He failed every single one. But here's my thing. One, this shows her crazy.
2: Yeah.
1: Uh-huh.
0: Like, this shows her level of crazy. To go to that level of 25 different accounts and personalities, like, that's a bit much.
3: Why not stop at two?
0: But yes. Then also him cheating and wilding out every time shows that he's a piece of crap too. So they both low-key dodged a bullet.
1: But yes. If he's like this, I feel like this probably brought out her crazy.
0: Oh.
1: And she had to confirm for herself. And I don't know why she did it 25 times. Let me finish, Matt.
3: Oh, see.
1: But no, I don't know. I just think like when men are creeping, I do feel like it messes with our brain chemistry sometimes. And we do things that we wouldn't like normally do.
0: But there are girls crazy out there that are next level. I talked about that one that was reaching out to me nonstop the other day.
3: Is she still hitting you up?
0: Bro, I finally like just full on blocked. Let me see. Dude, I took a screenshot somewhere. It's so crazy to me. Like I checked my DMs and I had 1, 2, 3, 4, 5, 6, 7 missed audio calls from this person.
2: 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Because she's willing to do everything. Like, I bet you never met a girl that was that passionate about you.
0: I don't want that.
3: Passion.
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0: All right, so we have a listener by the name of Beatrice, and she is upset at her husband because he did not list her as the emergency contact.
1: Dang.
0: It's his mom. 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And she is the, I guess, woman of the house now, right?
2: Matriarch.
1: Mm-hmm, yes.
0: I don't know. 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

0: your husband didn't have you listed as his emergency contact, would you feel some type of way?
1: Yes, I'd be hurt a little bit.
2: Wow.
0: Our listener, Beatrice, is upset at her man for this exact reason. She wants to get some outside perspective, so she sent a DM. She reached out via Instagram. You can always do the same, at Tino Cochino. We'll have Serena read it, and we'll discuss it. It's listener therapy. Go ahead.
1: I just found out that I'm not my husband's emergency contact at work. His mom is. It came up randomly, and when I asked him about it, he basically shrugged it off and said she's been his emergency contact forever, and he just never thought about changing it. I told him that we've been married for 4 years. I feel like I should be the first person they call if something happens to him. He thinks I'm making this a bigger deal than it needs to be because it's literally just paperwork, and he obviously considers me his immediate family. Now he thinks I'm turning this into some weird competition between me and his mom, which isn't true. Am I being too dramatic?
0: The fact that you have to ask shows me that you already know you are.
1: But come on, how old are you that your mom's still your emergency contact? You have a wife. Who's the one that she's the one that's going to sign off if, like, you know, she has to put you off life support or something? Like, she should be your emergency contact.
0: You're always talking about your husband dying. I don't like that.
3: You got that life insurance policy paid up, Serena?
0: Nicasio, you are a mama's boy. Do you have your mom listed as emergency contact or your baby mom, Amber?
4: No, her.
0: Your mom.
4: My mom, and then either my brother, one of my brothers, or one of my tios.
0: She's not even top three.
1: Oh, no. My gosh.
4: Because guess what? In my household, I don't want there to be any emergency. As far as you know, I'm good. Just know that. Like, I want my girl to know that I'm good at all times.
3: Yeah, but you can't control that.
4: I don't want that stress in the household. I don't want that stress on my son.
1: But eventually she would have to know.
4: Yeah.
0: At the funeral.
4: Yeah.
3: Oh, he died?
4: And also, the signing off stuff, I don't agree that it should be your significant other. I think it should be your mom, the one that brought you into this world.
0: But that would suck, like, if she's the one that signed up for it and then she passes away, God forbid. Now who signs up for you or who takes care of you? Like, you'd have to switch.
4: Maybe my son.
3: What if he's like seven and he wants to pull you off life support? You gave it to a seven-year-old, that Aww. Decision.
4: That's fine.
0: He unplugs it because he thinks it's fun.
3: I need to plug my switch in.
4: I don't know.
0: All right, so is Beatrice overreacting because she is not her husband's emergency contact, or does she have some, you know, reasoning to feel the way she feels? We're going to talk to Erica, who's actually married to a mama's boy, Ooh. And see how she feels about this whole thing. Next.
5: 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Yeah.

0: Beatrice reached out. She is upset with her husband because he does not list her as his emergency contact. This is mom.
1: Not a big deal.
0: She just feels like she brought it up to him and he shrugged it off. Like, why do you care? It's my mom. And she's like, yeah, exactly. But we've been married 4 years.
1: Oh, my God.
0: Let's talk to Erica. You were telling us that your husband's a mama's boy. What's the vibe?
2: I would laugh about it, honestly. Depends. They're only married for 4 years. So I still say that's pretty new. I was married for 10. So I would laugh.
0: My thing is, if it was any other woman, I get it. Feel some type of way. Yeah. Your best friend or something. But this is his mom. Like, I don't understand it. I do think it's low-key a jealousy thing.
2: Yeah, a little bit. Do they have kids together?
0: That's a good question. I don't think she mentioned it.
1: She didn't say.
2: Okay, so then I have 2 kids with my husband, but some guys are very attached to their mom. It's a little weird, but yeah, it's just something to laugh about.
3: Do you feel some type of way that your husband is a mama's boy? Like, I feel like, you know, that you come second technically.
2: Yeah, I do.
3: Oh my God.
2: Sometimes.
0: Now, the reason he's asking, just so you know, he's a mama's boy.
3: Yes, I've always wanted to know.
0: Nicasio literally turns 35 today, and he still sleeps in bed with his mom. What are your thoughts on that?
2: Sleeps in bed with your mom?
0: No, he sleeps in bed with his mom.
3: No, I don't.
0: Still, at 35.
3: Mommy.
2: Well, is she older? I mean, why?
3: He's lying.
0: Channel Radio. Celebrity gossip. What tea are we spilling today, Serena?
4: The couple we did not miss, Blueface and Krishan, and she's making a wild claim.
0: Are they back together?
4: It looks like.
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13: Now, he's thinking it might be his cologne. Like, it was just way too strong.
14: Well, he was covering up something way worse. I mean, he had really, really, really bad hygiene. Like, he smelled bad.
15: What are we talking about here?
14: Oh, like, his breath was rough. Oof. His fingernails were filthy. Oof. His clothes smelled like they'd been in a gym bag for a week.
13: Oh.
14: I mean, I'm not trying to be mean, but I mean, I just felt gross after just giving him a hug goodbye. It seems he seems like a very sweet guy, but I just can't.

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4: Imagine how long it would take to do all the things they wanted to do because they wanted to prep for it so much.
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1: How do you wash your body? 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
2: I feel like it used to just be my hand, but then now it's a loofah.
4: A loofah.
2: Yeah, yes. Loofah. And it, I mean, the soap just comes off that so good. Yes.
1: Yeah. I'm team loofah as well.
2: Life-changing.
5: Matt, what are your thoughts?
6: I use hands. I'm a hand guy.
5: Yeah.
6: I don't know. I lather
1: you,
6: up.
1: Okay, well, if you're
6: I
1: using
6: lather.
1: Your hand, I understand. But in that case, you have to go in order because you're not going to wash your ass first and then come back to your face, right? Like, you have to go down?
6: No, I'm an ass to face guy.
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1: What's up, baby? 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Now, you would think, why are you regretful? That's a beautiful thing. Yes, until you realize that it was Chris Brown and he's never heard her scream this way in his entire life.
2: Do you blame
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2: Like
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2: Yes, you're not Chris Brown.
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2: Yes.
1: Tonight with her kids and husband. Not just a solo, like me and you, let's appreciate each other. Look what we've done. We built this amazing thing. 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
2: So our son, he plays baseball and he was actually supposed to have baseball tonight. So we were like, okay, we're not going to do anything, but it got canceled. So now we're like, okay, we could do something as a family.
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0: one of the first, I guess, toxic couples over the past decade to really just show their toxicity was Blueface and Krishan. And it seemed like she was getting her stuff together. She was boxing. She started removing all the tattoos. Mm-hmm. And she was kind of dialing in on herself. But now it seems like she might be back with them. It's a whole thing. It's tea time. Celebrity gossip. Serena, tell us all about it.
1: Yes. So she's in the hot tub with him and they're just talking about their relationship. And she actually claimed that they're bigger than Jay-Z and Beyonce.
0: I mean, let's stop that right now. So she's back on drugs. That's crazy. I mean,
2: maybe to some people.
0: I guess it depends. I mean, yeah, on your age dynamic, yeah. Right? Like, mm-hmm. If you're 25 and younger, maybe 20 or younger, you probably don't realistically listen to Jay-Z or Beyonce like mm-hmm. that. And right. Blueshawn.
2: Oh, my God.
0: And Blueface and now I want to say Krayshawn.
2: That's me too.
0: Jesus.
2: Wake up in the
0: I don't know. Like maybe they are since they're in the public eye like yeah. that. Maybe they are a little more.
1: I don't know. The comments were kind of funny. Somebody would say like, nurse, she's out again. Or like,
3: oh my God.
0: That's me. Yeah. Though, you saw Krayshawn is making a comeback?
1: I did not.
0: She did a song. I want to say it's with P-Lo. Pull that up.

0: I ain't gonna lie, I kind of like it.
1: That's a little hard.
0: I give the Bay all the props in the world because they never switched up. No, they're like, this is our sound. Yeah. No, not in a way like that. Like, I'm saying, like they just, so many places complain, like different cities, that they feel like they don't have a local sound.
1: Yeah.
0: Well, the Bay has a sound.
2: Yes. That's
0: true. And they're like, when we put some out, you're going to know this came from the Bay.
2: It's a slapper.
0: I think that's dope.
1: You know what needs a switch up? Their baseball team. Because they suck.
0: Now, let's be clear. Nicasio's bringing that up because our producer Matt is a huge Giants fan.
2: Yes, and they do suck.
3: They suck bad.
0: Yeah, they're not doing that great. Robots are taking over human jobs.
3: Okay, that's scary.
2: Maybe they can play for the Giants.
0: Here you go. We're gonna talk all about it and see if your job is in jeopardy next. Tino Cantina Radio. Yeah.

0: Are you afraid about a robot taking over your job?
1: I mean, I think at this point, everybody should.
2: Oh, I'm not.
0: This just came out, and there are basically real-life examples of robots taking over current jobs.
3: Okay.
0: So, number one, fully autonomous valet car parking robots. Oh, yeah. This is dope, man. These two, like...
1: platforms.
0: Yeah, get underneath the car, they pop out under your wheels, lift it up, and take it away.
3: Oh, my God. How much did that cost to build?
0: Number two, robots repairing high-voltage cables. And this is great because, man, my business partner, Mikey, said he had a friend, and his arms got blown off.
1: Oh, my gosh.
0: You okay in a costume? Number three, welding. It says welding is one of the most dangerous jobs in heavy industry. And I guess Hyundai and Personal Owl, is that a thing? They're building humanoids to do it instead.
2: Dang.
3: That sucks for welders, man.
2: Yeah.
1: I know.
0: Number four, robot night service at a gas station. Amazon already has over 750,000 robots deployed in their warehouses.
1: I've seen some of the drone deliveries, though, where they're like flying.
2: Crazy.
1: I'm
2: is
1: like,
2: that happening?
1: Yeah.
0: That's been happening.
2: Oh, my God.
0: But even that, think about that. What if they partner with Waymo or do their own version of Waymo? Then you get rid of the drivers, too, and then you just have the robot jump out of the van, deliver your box, and then jump back in, and it drives off.
3: Yeah. That's all crazy.
2: Is there robot wives?
0: Yes, actually.
3: Oh, you'd marry a robot, but not your girl?
1: Wow. I mean,
2: they wouldn't talk back. You can program it that way.
1: Ooh, maybe you could actually please the robot.
0: No, but then you don't have to please the robot. It's a win-win. You should worry about you.
3: Oh, my God. Oh, yeah.
0: Listen, man, this week I sat down with Jess Hilarious. She's a co-host of one of the biggest radio shows in the country. Not ours. Ha. But The Breakfast Club, they're doing their thing. And she's just, bro, killing it. Stand-up comedy, everything. She's been doing it for a while, but we had a chance to really chop it up. And I just thought it was dope and could be inspiring for anybody out there that's on their grind. So I want to share a clip of it with you next. Albuquerque's number one
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0: Yeah. In life, we all have dreams and goals. And once you start to kind of reach the goals and achieve the dreams and you start to see like, yo, this is real. Like I manifested this and it happened. I feel like sometimes you don't know how to process it or once it does happen, sometimes people get comfortable and then they mess it up or sometimes people get extra focused. And we were talking to comedian, radio personality, actress, author, Jess Hilarious. We talked all about this and she understood exactly what I was talking about.
5: Exactly. I'm still like, you know that pinch me moment. Yo, I don't care. I'm still pinching myself. Like, yo, it's a lot because like you said, you work towards something and you know you see the vision. And then when it's happening, it's like, damn, okay, it's really happening. But you ain't done working. That's just the beginning. You got to work even harder.
0: Well, because now you get your life to a certain level and you have this lifestyle that you become accustomed to. And it's like, yo, I don't want to go back to the old ways. Never.
5: Absolutely not. Not ever.
0: Kate, we talk a lot about mental health on our show. Can you kind of touch on that? Like right now we're at a good place, right? But somebody listening or watching might be at their lowest. And if that's the case for them, what type of, advice could you give them to let them know that there are brighter days on the way?
5: Listen, unplug, get off of social media. Yo, before we felt like we had to be validated by people and in the eyes of people and be accepted. Yo, it was just us and God. And that's what I had to get back to. For a minute, I was like fighting myself, like, yo, like, downing myself and just like listening to what other people was projecting on me. And then like being on social media too much. And I know that's where I got my start. But like, that is the world, a made up world of negativity where nobody is real enough to say what they're saying online to you in your face. You feel me? So it's like, we got to unplug and we got to get back to this thing called reality because we actually live in a real world where we have to love on ourselves. You'll get lost following people because some people will present themselves in the form of God to lure you away from God. That's how they get you. Talk about God, but then they'll lure you away from him. And by the time you recognize what they are, you already gone. You already far, God will never leave us or forsake us, you feel me? So that's what I had to get back to. And once you realize that, you got joy and you got peace and you got to choose them both every day.
0: The conversation was super dope, man. I would love you guys to check it out in its entirety wherever you stream your favorite podcast. 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

0: when you try to do something nice for somebody, you always feel good initially, like with the intent, like, oh, I'm going to do this. But then when it backfires, it makes you want to never help anyone again.
1: Yeah.
0: And that's where our dude Nicasio is currently at. He tried to do something nice, completely blew up in his face, and now he's feeling some type of way. We will find out what that is or was next on Tino Cochino Radio.
2: 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Ah!

0: Carlos Nicasio apparently was trying to do something nice. It completely backfired on him. Mm-hmm. I'm curious to see, what was this thing that you attempted?
1: I came across a nice motivational video that kind of just talks about your diet and stuff like that, and basically how you should lock in for a certain amount of time, and then you can break every rule and, you know, in the book, like, and still eat bad and still look good. And so I sent it to Serena, and she wrote back something crazy, but I do want to play the audio for you guys, so that way you guys can get like a good understanding.
2: Dog, all you gotta do is lock in and get lean once, and you can eat like this. If you're a big back, bro, just go on a 5-6 month cut, 10,000 steps a day.
3: I promise you, he's not lying. Higher BMR, faster metabolism, more muscle growth, less body fat, less inflammation. Once you get lean one time, you will never have to worry about getting fat again.
0: Okay, I can see the win in that. What did you tell him?
4: What do you think I said? Are you calling me fat?
0: Oh, wow.
1: Yeah. And then I said, if that's what you took from this, then I failed.
5: He did fail.
6: It says if you're a big back, and you said it to Serena.
1: No, I know.
4: And
1: but,
4: then it says, you'll never get fat again. I'm like, what are you saying?
0: But don't you think it's all perspective? Like, if he knows that you're going to the gym because you've been trying to lock in.
4: I am going to the gym, and I have been losing weight. I won't say weight, but like my clothes are fitting better. So I'm gaining muscle. I am doing things.
1: If you just lock in for like 3 or 4 months, and I know you
4: well, if you wash your hats, then you, maybe you won't be going bald. Does that help?
1: You really want to know why I sent it to her? Because she was supposed to stop drinking for a certain amount of time. She couldn't even do that.
6: But she chose not to drink.
4: Yes,
6: she chose to drink.
0: But here's the problem.
6: Who cares?
0: Okay, but what do ladies always say? Just tell me the truth. Don't lie. Tell me the truth. Then I feel like she considered the
6: cop.
4: I didn't ask him.
1: The thing is, if I would have sent it to someone that thinks clearly, Serena, and that has a strong mindset, then I'm like, you know what?
4: And you're not a nice person.
1: Oh,
4: so
1: my
4: why
1: God.
4: Would I
6: so she probably assumed
4: nice.
6: You were talking smack because that's all you do.
1: What's that saying, Tino? You can't lead the...
6: Say it.
0: You can't lead a to water, but you can make a thing. What is it?
6: What? That's not it. It's about a horse.
0: Oh. We heard different versions of that.
4: It's not like a horse or a
6: Horses are strong.
0: Let's talk to Brianna. This whole thing went left. I feel like even now we were trying to do something nice and it backfired.
6: Hi.
0: The problem is Serena. I'm blaming her. We'll talk.

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0: When you try to do something nice for somebody, you always feel good. But then when it backfires, it makes you want to never help anyone again.
3: Yeah.
0: And that's where our dude Nicasio is currently at.
4: A couple years ago, my sister got a puppy while she was in college and quickly found out that it is really hard to raise a puppy. So I told her that I would take care of the dog while she was in grad school. And she graduated, and to this day, I guess I'm still primary caregiver of her puppy.
0: But low-key, now the puppy views you as the parent. So it's like, you don't want to give the puppy back.
4: Oh, yeah. That's my baby now, but that's not the responsibility I took several years ago, you know?
0: Right.
4: It was hers.
3: Well, yeah. just be thankful it wasn't a kid.
4: Oh, I am so thankful for that.
0: Brianna, thank you much for the call. Coming up next on Tino Cucino Radio, Gen Z is on track to become the most single and unmarried generation in history.
3: Oh my God.
0: Nuts.
5: Happy.
0: Next.

0: wanted.
1: Kind of crazy, but I get it, man. Gen Z is on the track, on track to become the most single and unmarried generation in history.
2: Wow.
1: There is a study that broke this whole thing down. It says nearly half of young adults today report not being in committed relationships. A separate survey found that 46% of Gen Z reported being single compared to just 28% of millennials, with financial instability, delayed milestones, and shifting priorities cited as key drivers.
3: I could see that, though, too, because if, like, you're not hitting certain milestones, like, is it, like, because you want to buy a house or, like, mm-hmm. I don't know, you want to be more stable? Because in this, I think, economy, like, yeah, everything is so expensive. Like, we talk about it all the time.
1: But Gen Z also is not realistic because they all think they can be influencers and they're all going to make $1 million by the time they're 30.
2: And they probably will.
1: And they won't. It's just some. The perspective is so jaded.
4: But think of it, like, back when, I don't know, my parents were younger, The cost of the house was kind of similar to what they made. Like, if you made a decent living, and then my parents were teachers, they make a ton of money, but they're able to buy, a respectable house. Nowadays, the incomes haven't raised like the house prices have. Mm-hmm. So you're just screwed if you're in that generation haven't bought a house yet, I think.
3: Well, no, I think it's crazy. Like, so my husband and I, like, we make pretty good money together. And I feel like right now, too, we're like, what is happening? Like we're, like, you know, really trying to budget. And like I said, we make decent money. So it's like, I don't know. I don't know how people are surviving if you're single. Like,
1: but
3: if you
1: are
3: don't.
1: Are you protecting your peace?
3: Yes.
1: Man, I'm super excited about my stand-up comedy journey. I'm on the road right now with my own tour and with Carlos Mencia's tour, and I'm having fun, and I'm starting to post more long-form content. Got some new stuff on YouTube. Mm-hmm. I want to share it with you. Talk about it next.
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0: I've been chasing my comedy dreams, man, and I've been having a blast. I've been on the road with Carlos Mencia and his Keep Me Out of Jail tour. That's been fun. We got dates coming up in San Antonio and up and down Florida. It's going to be dope, so I'm excited for that. Also, I got my Love Bomb comedy tour going down, and I'm all over the place, man. We got San Diego coming up on the 22nd of this month. We just added Bellflower, California. We got Palm Springs coming up. We got Vegas coming up. We got a lot. So you can go to TinoCochino.com to get tickets for all of that. And also, I'm starting to post more long form content, and I'm doing it on YouTube. Even like whatever like stand up clips I post, whether it's a quick one or whatever, I'm posting them first on YouTube as shorts. So I just wanted to throw it out there, man. If you're on YouTube, like I'm sure everybody is, you can finally get some Cochino comedy content on my page. So all you got to do on YouTube, obviously go follow at Tino Cochino. You can subscribe and you'll be getting the first content before I even post it on TikTok or Instagram. And being that I'm trying to post more long form content, I'm posting anywhere from 5 to 10 minute clips. And the latest one is called The Worst Guy's Night. And it was basically me recapping this horrible experience. Now, granted, my buddy Kalen, who's Gen Z, was trying to show me a good time.
1: It was a good effort.
2: Yes.
0: God bless him. But just the worst guy's night I've ever had. And I love that in the comments, I see people that are telling me like, yo, I heard you talk about this on the radio. I wanted to come check it out. And I loved it. Literally, we were just in Coachella and I had people coming up to me like, bro, I came out here because I saw your clip on YouTube.
2: Oh, nice.
0: I didn't know who I was, but he saw it on YouTube. And I was like, bro, yes. So that's the goal, man. That's what we're slowly building. So I talk to you guys every day here. So when I tell you to go check it out, it means a little bit more than a stranger just because I feel like we share this day-to-day thing. So I hope that you can find a little time in your day to go support it, check it out. And then, of course, if you laugh, share it, subscribe, and come to a show, man. I hope to see you soon. Just go to YouTube and follow, subscribe, at Tino Cochino. Now, coming up next, we're going to let Nicasio share this with us because he's so excited. Off the air, I've been asking everyone, like, yo, what do you want to talk about next? And all he keeps saying is, what Drake wants in a girl? What Drake wants in a girl? Let's talk about what Drake wants in a girl. So apparently, he wants to share that with the world.
3: Oh my God.
0: He'll share it with us next. Tino Cochino Radio.

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0: Yeah. All right, so we're going to let Nicasio lead this thing. He's been talking to us off the air for the past hour that he's like, guys, we got to talk about this. We have to talk about this. Drake revealed what he looks for in a woman. So, since we all care.
4: I'm more so doing this for the women.
0: Oh, okay.
4: Because I'm sure they would like to know what, you know, what his type is.
0: In case they have a chance, right?
4: Yeah, maybe.
0: All right, go ahead.
5: Definitely need somebody that's funny, gifted in at things. They're the top of their class.
6: Okay, I got it.
5: Something that I can like invest into. Somebody that like does something, like not just like happy to be here.
6: Mm-hmm. Honestly, want a girl I can just like honestly just chill with, slap some Tate McRae, just vibe on some.
5: I love some Tater.
6: She's got tracks. Like,
5: look what I was listening to on the way in here. OG Tater.
7: I kind of got the ick when he said Tater. I love me some Tater.
4: But don't you feel like you have a better understanding for him now, Serena? I mean,
7: I didn't care about this.
4: No, I know. But I'm saying, like, don't act like you don't find Drake attractive. Every girl does.
0: But she's married. She's not going to pursue Drake. So what is it? Now that she knows he likes Tater, how is this going
4: to
0: help her?
4: If she comes across him, you would try to pursue him.
7: And honestly, I'm not very attracted to Drake.
8: Not very attractive?
0: Nicasio's mind was blown. His face right now was like...
4: Yeah, that's crazy.
8: Nicasio, are you physically attracted to Drake?
4: Yeah.
8: Oh.
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1: Are you smarter than Ocasio, man? We're about to play the game. Listen, we give you a question. We give you multiple choice answers. All we need you to do is give us the right one. So listen up.
2: Before making it in Hollywood, which actor paid the bills by working as a humble landscaper mowing lawns? Is it A, Will Smith, B, Owen Wilson, or C, Danny Trejo?
1: We have Rita on the line. She's excited and she is ready to play. So we will. Next.

0: Are you smarter than Nicasio? We think Rita is. Let's play the game. How you doing today?
1: Good, thank you.
0: Awesome. Look, this is going to be really easy. Nicasio will give you a question. Three multiple choice answers. You pick the right one. We'll get you hooked up today, okay?
1: Okay.
2: Before making it in Hollywood, which actor paid the bills by working as a humble landscaper mowing lawns? Is it A, Will Smith, B, Owen Wilson, or C, Danny Trejo?
1: C?
2: No. Did you say that because he was Mexican?
0: It's okay. It's not C. but you get another chance. You have two more options. A,
2: Will Smith, or B, Owen Wilson.
1: A.
2: No.
0: Damn. Okay. Let's really narrow this down. You got one option. Do you think it could possibly be B?
1: Yes.
0: That's it.
2: She got it.
0: My God, it's tough, but we did it. We did that together. How you feeling about your win?
1: Good.
0: All right, let me pass you to Matt. He'll get your info really quick, okay?
1: Thank you.
0: Not sure if you've seen this, but millennials are getting revenge on their boomer parents and sending them to old folks' homes instead of caring for them at the end of their lives.
3: Oh, yes.
0: Matt will do this with his parents.
2: For sure.
0: Guaranteed. Yeah. We're talking about it next.

0: millennials are getting quote-unquote revenge on their parents because they're putting them in old folks' homes at the end of their lives because they don't want to take care of them.
1: Wow.
0: But yes, that's always kind of been a thing, hasn't it? Not just millennials. Like, a lot of the times, you get to a certain age, I feel like the kids do put their parents in a home because they can't take care of them.
2: Not if you're Mexican.
1: Especially if you're the pale ethnicity that I am.
0: Yeah.
1: A.K.A. the whites. So, yeah, basically millennials are saying they won't become caregivers for their aging parents because, one, they don't want to, and two, they can't really afford it. And they're basically saying that boomers should have prepared for this by saving up and having that kind of insurance. Mm-hmm. There is insurance that you pay for leading up to, like, that'll pay for your palliative care or whatever.
2: Well, I was reading some of the comments, and a lot of these people just sound, like, miserable, and, like, they're blaming all their, like, downfall on their parents almost.
0: Let's go back to Matt.
1: Yes.
0: Yeah. Everything you just said, I feel like Matt low-key blames some stuff on the parents still.
1: No, my parents... So I'm a little mixed on this. Yes, I would probably put my parents in old folks' home because my mom has told me, she's like, don't let us be a burden on you. Like,
0: see ya.
1: But I feel like I would put him in an old folks' home because I don't want to be wiping my dad's ass, and I don't feel like I am qualified to take care of them, and I got three kids of my own, blah, blah, blah. But I would go visit them very often.
0: I had someone in my family that couldn't take care of their partner, and you would think, like, oh, wow, that's crazy. But it's because the partner was overweight. And they literally got to the point where they couldn't lift them, but it was just them. And, like, the kids are grown and lived in different cities and states, and they're like, look, we're not going to be burdens on you and make you come move here and do this.
1: Yeah.
0: So the best thing we can do is put this person in a home.
1: Get a professional to take care of them.
0: Yeah, exactly.
1: Yeah.
3: I feel like you just got to set a good example. Like, for you, Matt, you're not going to set a good example for your kids because they're going to see you put your parents in a home.
1: And I hope they do the same for me.
3: Are you serious?
1: Yes,
3: you
1: but might... I hope they come visit. I hope they put me where I'm best suited. My son's not equipped to take care of me, but professionals are.
3: Yeah, well, I feel like they're not going to be able to lift you either.
1: Oh, what are you trying to say? Because all the muscles?
4: It's Tino Casino Radio.
0: Celebrity gossip. What tea are we spilling today, Serena?
2: The couple we did not miss, Blueface and Chris Sean, and she's making a wild claim.
0: Are they back together?
2: It looks like it in this video.
3: He's making hella bread.
0: Damn it. We'll talk about it next.

0: One of the first, I guess, toxic couples over the past decade to really just show their toxicity was Blueface and Krishan. And it seemed like she was getting her stuff together. She was boxing. She started removing all the tattoos. Mm-hmm. Yeah. She was kind of dialing in on herself. But now it seems like she might be back with them. It's a whole thing. It's tea time, celebrity gossip. Serena, tell us all about it.
1: Yes. So she's in the hot tub with him and they're just talking about their relationship. And she actually claimed that they're bigger than Jay-Z and Beyonce.
0: I mean, let's stop that right now. So she's back on drugs. That's crazy. I mean,
2: maybe to some people.
0: I guess it depends. I mean, yeah, on your age dynamic, yeah. Right? Like, mm-hmm. If you're 25 and younger, maybe 20 or younger, you probably don't realistically listen to Jay-Z or Beyonce like mm-hmm. that. And right. Blueshawn.
2: Oh, my God.
0: And Blueface and now I want to say Krayshawn.
2: That's me too.
0: Damn it. Jesus.
2: Wake up in the
0: I don't know. Like maybe they are since they're in the public eye like that. Maybe they are a little more.
1: I don't know. The comments were kind of funny. Somebody did say, like, nurse, she's out again. Or like,
3: oh my God.
0: That's me. Speaking of though, you saw Krayshawn is making a comeback?
1: I did not.
0: She did a song. I want to say it's with P-Lo. Pull that up.

0: I ain't gonna lie, I kind of like it.
1: That's a little hard.
0: I give the Bay all the props in the world because they never switched up. No, like, look, this is our sound. Yeah. No, not in a way like that. Like, I'm saying, like they just, so many places complain, like different cities, that they feel like they don't have a local sound.
1: Yeah.
0: Well, the Bay has a sound.
2: Yes. That's
0: true. And they're like, when we put some out, you're going to know this came from the Bay.
2: It's a slapper.
0: I think that's dope.
1: You know what needs a switch up? Their baseball team. Because they suck.
0: Now, let's be clear. Nicasio's bringing that up because our producer Matt is a huge Giants fan.
2: Yes, and they do suck.
3: They suck bad.
0: Yeah, they're not doing that great. Robots are taking over human jobs.
3: Oh, good. That's what? Scary.
2: Maybe they can play for the Giants.
0: Here you go. We're gonna talk all about it. See if your job is in jeopardy next. Casino Radio. Yeah.

0: Are you afraid about a robot taking over your job?
1: I mean, I think at this point, everybody should.
2: Oh, I'm not.
0: This just came out, and there are basically real-life examples of robots taking over current jobs.
3: Okay.
0: So, number one, fully autonomous valet car parking robots. Oh, yeah. This is dope, man. These two, like...
1: platforms.
0: Yeah, get underneath the car, they pop out under your wheels, lift it up, and take it away.
3: Oh, my God. How much did that cost to build?
0: Number two, robots repairing high-voltage cables. And this is great because, man, my business partner, Mikey, said he had a friend, and his arms got blown off.
1: Oh, my gosh.
0: You okay, Nikasio? Yeah. Number three, welding. It says welding is one of the most dangerous jobs in heavy industry. And I guess Hyundai and Personal Owl, is that a thing? They're building humanoids to do it instead.
2: Dang.
3: That sucks for welders, man.
2: Yeah.
1: I know.
0: Number four, robot night service at a gas station. Amazon already has over 750,000 robots deployed in their warehouses.
1: I've seen some of the drone deliveries, though, where they're like flying.
2: Crazy.
1: I'm
2: is
1: like,
2: that happening?
1: Yeah.
0: That's been happening.
2: Oh, my God.
0: But even that, think about that. What if they partner with Waymo or do their own version of Waymo? Then you get rid of the drivers, too, and then you just have the robot jump out of the van, deliver your box, and then jump back in, and it drives off.
3: Mm. That's all crazy.
2: Is there robot wives?
0: Yes, actually.
3: Oh, you'd marry a robot, but not your girl?
1: Wow. I mean,
2: they wouldn't talk back. You can program it that way.
1: Ooh, maybe you could actually please the robot.
0: No, but then you don't have to please the robot. It's a win-win.
3: Oh,
0: yeah. You're worried about you.
3: Oh, my God. Oh, yeah.
0: Listen, man, this week I sat down with Jess Hilarious. She's a co-host of one of the biggest radio shows in the country. Not ours. Ha. But The Breakfast Club, they're doing their thing. And she's just, bro, killing it. Stand-up comedy, everything. She's been doing it for a while, but we had a chance to really chop it up. And I just thought it was dope and could be inspiring for anybody out there that's on their grind. So I want to share a clip of it with you next. Tino Cantina Radio. Yeah.

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0: In life, we all have dreams and goals. And once you start to kind of reach the goals and achieve the dreams, and you start to see like, yo, this is real. Like I manifested this and it happened. I feel like sometimes you don't know how to process it, or once it does happen, sometimes people get comfortable and then they mess it up, or sometimes people get extra focused. And we were talking to comedian, radio personality, actress, author, Jess Hilarious. We talked all about this and she understood exactly what I was talking about.
3: Exactly. I'm still like, you know that pinch me moment. Yo, I don't care. I'm still pinching myself. Like, yo, it's a lot. Cause like you said, you work towards something and you know you see the vision, and then when it's happening, it's like, damn, okay, it's really happening, but you ain't done working. That's just the beginning. You got to work even harder.
0: Well, because now you get your life to a certain level and you have this lifestyle that you become accustomed to, and it's like, yo, I don't want to go back to the old ways. Never.
3: Absolutely not. Not ever.
0: Okay, we talk a lot about mental health on our show. Can you kind of touch on that? Mm-hmm. Like right now we're in a good place, right? But somebody listening or watching might be at their lowest. And if that's the case for them, what type of, advice could you give them to let them know that there are brighter days on the way?
3: Listen, unplug, get off of social media. Yo, before we felt like we had to be validated by people and in the eyes of people and be accepted. Yo, it was just us and God. And that's what I had to get back to. For a minute, I was like fighting myself, like, yo, like, you know, downing myself and just like listening to what other people was projecting on me. And then like being on social media too much. And I know that's where I got my start, but like, that is the world, a made up world of negativity where nobody is real enough to say what they're saying online to you in your face. You feel me? So it's like, we got to unplug and we got to get back to this thing called reality, because we actually live in a real world where we have to love on ourselves. You'll get lost following people, because some people will present themselves in the form of God to lure you away from God. That's how they get you. Talk about God, but then they'll lure you away from him. And by the time you recognize what they are, you already gone. You already far, you know? God will never leave us or forsake us, you feel me? So that's what I had to get back to. And once you realize that, yo, you got joy and you got peace and you got to choose them both every day.
0: The conversation was super dope, man. I would love you guys to check it out in its entirety wherever you stream your favorite podcast. All you got to do is search for Tino Cochino. 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
7: I'm so proud of Mahershala. 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And I didn't know it was going to all happen at the same time, I must say. So I'm thankful to the universe. I'm thankful to my family for keeping me in the arts. I'm thankful to Barry Jenkins, Ted Melfi, for believing in me, you know, and allowing me to be a part of these important films.
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0: All right, let's talk Kim Kardashian. Her daughter, 12-year-old Northwest, has a dermal piercing on her hand. It's basically like a little bar like that you would see in someone's ear or nose or whatever. Yeah. But it's like on her knuckle. Some people are saying it's bad parenting.
8: Her parents are Kanye and Kim. Like, they can do whatever they want. Like, they can get tattoos. Like, she don't got to worry about getting a job later because she's going to be rich already. Like, she's just in a different world than us.
0: So you think you're lesser then?
8: For sure.
0: Oh, okay. Yeah. We all are. I don't know.
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1: 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Bro, as soon as I open the door, I've got this weird thing. I know right now I sound all about the dogs. But I'm just telling you, when I open the door, I don't know why. You know you just do weird things with animals?
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1: Hey, what up? It is Carlos D. It is Confessional Mondays. What is your confession?
2: Hey, okay. Oh, gosh. Please don't judge me. Sometimes. Okay, so I'll match with my roommate. I made a fake Tinder account, and I'll agree to come over just so they'll clean up the apartment.
1: What?
2: It works every single time.
1: That is so funny. All right, do you have a better confession? What's your confession?
3: Okay, please don't judge me. Whenever I log on into the airport or other places where they ask for my email to get the free Wi-Fi, I put my sister-in-law's email and I click yes to accepting promotional email. She doesn't know who it is, but it's me because I don't like her and she's just weird.
1: Wow, that's a big confession. What about you? What is your confession today?
4: So I work as a subcontractor for this really huge company, and a few months ago they accidentally paid me, I guess you could say, an extra $5,000. I haven't said anything, and I'm kind of thinking I'm not going to. What they don't know won't hurt them. That's kind of what I'm thinking.
5: Star plumbing and welding hands-on training starts here at UNM Valencia in Las Lunas. When it comes to your career, start here, go anywhere.
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2: 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Tino, Serena, Matt, and our co-host Nicasio, who is feeling very regretful because he took his girl to a concert. 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That's a beautiful thing. 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
4: Do you blame
5: he looks like
4: her?
5: A fool with the paddings on. It's all lit up. I'm like, if I wore that at home, I'd look like a fool.
4: Yes, you're not Chris Brown.
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7: 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It didn't feel real. It still doesn't feel real because I feel like I have so much more to do. I feel like, I mean, Icon, that's such a big title. It's such a big thing to say or to even be said about myself. So now the pressure's on. I have to live up to that.
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14: Albuquerque weather.
15: A chance for thunderstorms this evening. Low Albuquerque 70, low Santa Fe 64. Tomorrow, a chance for rain and scattered thunderstorms. High Albuquerque 99, high Santa Fe 93. Low tomorrow, Albuquerque 70, low Santa Fe 64. For an extended forecast, visit KOAT.com. 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
0: Here's Donnell Jones talking about his biggest influence.
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5: A chance for thunderstorms this evening. Low Albuquerque 70, low Santa Fe 64. Tomorrow, a chance for rain and scattered thunderstorms. High Albuquerque 99, high Santa Fe 93. Low tomorrow, Albuquerque 70, low Santa Fe 64. For an extended forecast, visit KOAT.com. I'm Simone Garber for KOAT Action 7 News.
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1: Hey, what's poppin'? How you doing? 68 degrees and partly cloudy right now in downtown Albuquerque. By the way, that sunrise this morning, did you see it? It was so beautiful over the Sandia Mountains. I'm about that life. But no matter where you're at in New Mexico, I'm sure it was absolutely beautiful. I hope you saw it. So check this out. I don't know if you heard the story on this one. So The Rock, big fan, he dropped a country soul ballad dedicated to his daughters and announced plans for a full music career. I'm going to play it here in just a second, but I just got to say this to get this off my chest. I respect the hustle. I love The Rock. I'm a fan. But homie owns like every industry now. Wrestling, movies, tequila, energy drinks. And now country music, like, save some hobbies for the rest of us, bro. Like, I'm just trying to get one. Listen to this.

0: Okay. I'm in. That was kind of sweet, wasn't it?
1: That was a rock. I kind of liked it. I would totally send that to my girls. You know what I mean? Man.
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You know we got you. You know we got you. So the Federal Reserve just dropped the latest numbers. Total credit card debt in America hit $1.26 trillion. 60% of anybody that has a credit card isn't paying their balance off every month. Yeah, so how are we feeling about this one? I don't know about y'all, but like every month? Like when I first got a credit card, I was really good at that. And then you're like, hey, I want to buy that couch. Hey, what about this? Anybody want shots? I'm taking care. I got you all. But $1.26 trillion? This is all borrowed money. This is so crazy. And then we're all paying interest on that, interest on our own money. I'm not going to stand on a soapbox because I do the same thing. But, like, for real, and the groceries are so expensive now, like, all the things. So how are we feeling about this one? Is there a responsible adult in the room that can help us all out? You know what I mean? Take my credit cards away. Just take them away. You're listening to 93.3 The Q. It's Carlos D and Leah Black. Good mornings. Our Larson. It's Midnight Sun. Coming up next, we're jumping into the dirty.

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1: Let's get into it. So you wrote a song about dumping him, and now she's back in his DMs. You know who I'm talking about. Ariana Grande posted a cozy photo with Ricky Alvarez. Yeah, the donut licking era X from 2015. She even changed her lyrics on tour to sing "We Always Find Our Way Back." Is it romantic? I think it's an emergency text at 2 a.m. That's just my take on it. Listen, this is how I always relate. Like, my friends are talking about getting back with an ex. This is what I tell them. I say, putting milk back in the fridge after you already smelled it and knew it was sour, it's not going to taste better 3 years later. You're just bored, and you're bored. You know what I'm saying? So that's what I say. That's my advice. All right, let's talk a little bit about Travis Kelce. So he finally talked about his wedding to Taylor Swift, but he kept it strictly professional, right? So he spoke to the press at training camp yesterday and briefly mentioned his secret July 3rd wedding to Taylor Swift at Madison Square Garden. Adam Sandler officiated. We did hear that. Jason was the best man, obviously. Travis called it the best night of his life before abruptly switching back to talking about tight ends. I know. Are we ever going to see what happened? Is it going to be a movie? It's got to be something. Like, there's no way you're going to keep something that secret for so long and we never get to see it. I'm just saying, like, we live in that world now. We expect to see Taylor Swift's wedding.

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You listen to 93.3 The Q. All right, coming up at 8 o'clock. Yup, we got another shot for you to go check out Somber on tour. Another Fantasy Flyaway from 93.3 The Q.

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1: All right, did anybody win the Powerball last night?
2: No, it wasn't me.
1: Because I was sitting in my living room at 7:55 thinking, oh, you know what? I should buy a Powerball. It's going to be like $1 billion. I knew I was going to make it to the gas station at the time, so I didn't buy one. But you know what someone did? Someone in Illinois got a Powerball and won the $1.04 billion, the largest offered by any U.S. lottery since December, when a $1.8 billion ticket was sold in Arkansas. This time it happened in Illinois. Yeah, isn't that crazy? This person can choose between the full $1.04 billion, paid in annual installments over 29 years. Obviously going to get taxed like crazy. Or a one-time lump sum of $450 million before taxes. Imagine that dropping into your bank account today. I did, and I'm sick. I'm sad. I could have won it, but I did it. I didn't even go to the lake to go fishing. You can't catch a fish if you don't go to the lake to go fishing. I didn't even go to the lake. So with the win, Saturday's Powerball jackpot will reset to a measly $20 million. Did you know the same odds of winning that $20 million is the same as the $1.04 billion? Yeah, isn't that crazy? Yeah. You might have to split it with more people because the odds are that more people are going to buy some Powerball tickets. This person did it. Yeah, they got it. Four other players won at least $1 million each by matching all five white balls. Imagine that. And don't get me wrong, I would be happy with $1 million. I would. But missing one of the balls? Woo! I don't know about that. Like, I wouldn't be very happy, but I would be happy. You know what I'm saying.

0: 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The city of your choice. Check out Somber. That's $500 spending cash in your pocket.
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Just

0: 707, and you're hanging with 93.3 The Q. Hi, it is Carlos D. and Leah Black. She's on vacation. She's going to be back next week. So this is crazy. Imagine living in a neighborhood that has a roller coaster nearby. You just hear people screaming all day and night. Well, Universal Studios Hollywood is now adding a sound barrier on its newest roller coaster, Fast and Furious Hollywood Drift, because it's too loud for the neighborhood. People say it constantly sounds like people are yelling bloody murder. And I even checked out the interviews of them talking about it. Listen to this.
1: 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And it's like, this is going to be our new sound in the neighborhood all day long. Very peaceful, you know. So that roller coaster, it's a game changer.
2: 5 minutes you hear, and you're like, is this really happening? I'm sitting here at my desk doing work, and there's like this crazy roller coaster sound.
0: Okay, makes me want to jump on the roller coaster now. I'm not a roller coaster guy, but if they're screaming that loud, it must be hella fun. The Kansas City Chiefs had a press conference yesterday, and when Travis Kelce stepped up to the mic, of course, they wasted no time asking about his wedding. Here's the response to the first question. 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
3: It was a fun offseason, man. Wedding was the best night of my life. 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
0: 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He sounds completely different. Like, what happened? 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Am I the only one? Did you hear that?
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30: Albuquerque weather.
31: A chance for thunderstorms this evening. Low Albuquerque 70, low Santa Fe 64. Tomorrow, a chance for rain and scattered thunderstorms. High Albuquerque 99, high Santa Fe 93. Low tomorrow, Albuquerque 70, low Santa Fe 64. For an extended forecast, visit KOAT.com. I'm Simone Garber for KOAT Action 7 News.
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Leah Black on vacation. She probably also forgot to buy a Powerball ticket last night. It was literally just before 8 o'clock. I was sitting on the couch. I need to go buy a Powerball ticket, and I didn't have enough time to go get it. I'm so sad because I could have won. Somebody in Illinois won, by the way. Yeah, can you believe that? Estimated jackpot, $1.04 billion. Insane. They take the cash option, $450.5 million before taxes. Now, I usually go buy my Powerball at the gas station. This was actually sold at a gas station in Quincy, Illinois. If you're not sure where that is, I didn't know either. I had to look it up. It's right on the Illinois-Missouri border. But yeah, they just picked it up at a gas station. Won $1 billion. That's insane. This is the eighth largest Powerball jackpot of all time. The biggest of 2026 so far. And it's been going on for a little while. This was the 44th consecutive drawing without a jackpot winner. 44. Isn't that insane? And it's the first $1 billion Powerball since the $1.8 billion Christmas Eve win in Arkansas. Now, I was doing a little research on this. I was like, well, does this person have to come out? They haven't been identified yet, of course. It just happened. But in Illinois, they allow winners to stay anonymous if they claim through the official process. I'm not lying to you. Like, if I won that much money, like, nobody would know. Nobody. I wouldn't be telling anybody. You'd find out when I roll in on my helicopter one day. Like, what's up with Los with his big old head on his helicopter? Like, how do you get that? That's how people would find out. And maybe I would erect some kind of weird statue somewhere. I'm weird like that with my dog. What would you do? Anything ridiculous that you would do? So now the jackpot is going to reset at $20 million. Pew. With a cash option of $8.7 million. Like, whatever. $8.7 million. Pathetic. That's it. I want $1 billion. Just saying. Actually, I would be happy if I just won like 20 bucks. I'm cool with that. 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Good morning.

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93.3 The Q. It is Carlos G. Leah Black on vacation. So it's just me and you. What's up? I want to talk about pets for a second, okay? So let's talk about pet names. The new 2026 rankings are out on pet names. And Bella is number one. So if you got a pet named Bella, you're just doing the same thing as everybody else, naming their pet Bella. I'll just play. It's a cute name. I love it. Luna is number two. I know like 3,000 Lunas. Number three is Max, followed by Coco and Daisy. So if you have one of those names for your pet, it looks like you ain't the only one. Food names like Oreo, Honey, and Peanut are exploding. I call my little kitty cat Monkey, but her real name is Minka. We named her after one of my homies. You might know her, Minka Kelly. Maybe I should let Minka know that we named our cat after her. Is that cool? Would you be hurt if someone named their cat or dog after you? I would be excited, actually. I would want to babysit little Carlos. Can I babysit little Carlos? Come here, little Carlitos. I'm okay with that. So what is the name of your pet? Is it unique? Like, how did you name it? Like, I want to know. Text me. Call me. 505-843-9393. I'm saying, like, name your cat or dog chicharrones, taco, something. Anybody? Holler at me. I want to know. You're listening to 93.3 The Q. It is Carlos D. and Leah Black. Wake up. Good morning. It's 7:30.

You're listening to 93.3 The Q. What's up? It is Carlos D and Leah Black. I'm just riding solo today. I'm riding solo tomorrow, too, and part of next week. If you want to come in and hang out with me, I'm cool with that. Like, Leah would be cool with it. Hey, you want to be on the radio? Holler at me. Text me. Let me know why. 505-843-9393. By the way, I missed Kane Brown last night. Oh, my God. I wanted to go so bad. Sandia Resort and Casino. But watching my feed right now, big shout out to Delilah, who also works here. She posted some great videos last night of Kane Brown. Oh, my God. Him singing with that little girl on stage was so adorable. Wasn't it so cute? Like, I wish I was there. I missed it. It looked like such a great show. I want to see your feed. If you haven't followed me on Instagram yet, Carlos DZ is where I'm at with three E's. I want to follow you. If you posted it on the Kane Brown show, let me follow you. I want to go stalk your videos, because I'm going to live through you, vicariously through you, because I missed out on the show and I love me some Kane Brown for real. All right. But I know I will be at Neo and Akon this Sunday. I want you to go to Let's Hang. Yep, we got your tickets coming up at 8:30 this morning. I want you to win. 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Good morning.

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1: Divorced couples are not living apart for this one reason.
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8: I'm so proud of Mahershala. I'm so happy to be on this journey with him. I think both of us were just moved by the scripts. We knew that we had a personal responsibility to help tell these important stories. And I didn't know it was going to all happen at the same time, I must say. So I'm thankful to the universe. I'm thankful to my family for keeping me in the arts. I'm thankful to Barry Jenkins, Ted Melfi, for believing in me, you know, and allowing me to be a part of these important films.
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3: Yep.
1: And their little baby, Nicasio Jr. She wants to do the leash.
3: Yeah.
1: You don't like it because why?
3: Because it just looks bad. It just looks like I can't.
1: I don't care what people think.
3: It just looks like I can't take care of my own child.
1: But that's you taking care of them. I feel like those quote unquote leashes, like the ones I've seen, it'll be like a little, it looks like a teddy bear like on their back, but then it's got like a harness that goes around them.
9: They got a shark one. They got a lot of cute little
1: exactly
9: ones.
1: And then I feel like if you theme it, like give him a name or whatever, make it like his little friend, be like, come on, grab Jimmy, we're going to PetSmart. He's like, Jimmy,
2: we're going to PetSmart of all places.
1: I don't know.
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1: We have a listener by the name of Danielle, and I guess she is sick of her man's obsession with WWE.
3: Get a life.
1: Why?
3: You look like a nerd. Like, you just look bad. It looks sloppy
2: and
3: nasty.
2: But don't you collect, like, little type, I don't know, like, I don't get it, but those little, like, statue, little doll things?
3: Yeah, Funko but Pop? That's, no, it's not. No, it's like cos dolls, but that's art. That's different.
9: Oh, you collect
3: it? I don't have a damn belt on my right shoulder and looking to slam someone on the ground.
9: But you collect dolls.
3: Yeah, but they're not dolls. You guys wouldn't get it.
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1: All right, we have a Tino Catino Radio listener by the name of Francis feeling some type of way because her son's wife left him. But he's still paying for her rent, correct?
9: Correct. Mm-hmm.
1: But he's not doing it for her.
2: Mm-hmm.
1: He's doing it because he wants to make sure when the kids go with her that they're in a good place.
2: Yes.
3: She left.
2: Well, they've been together for 10 years.
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1: You're missing the whole part
3: of
1: the
3: pride. Why does he have to pay double for what she did?
9: If your girl left you, Nicasio.
3: I wouldn't pay for no housing. I wouldn't even pay for a meal. One meal.
9: You care where your son stayed when he wasn't with you?
3: He could stay with her mom.
2: Well, you could have said, I'll take my son. 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

0: Albuquerque's number one hit music station, 93.3 The Q. What's up? It is Carlos D. Nia Black's taking a little vacation. She's going to be back mid next week. We got Neo and Akon tickets all week, by the way. 8:30 this morning. I didn't want to bring this up. I was chatting with one of my buddies who's going through a breakup right now. And dudes, you know, we've been through breakups before. We're having a really good, deep conversation about breaking up. And I was like, you know, I need to talk about this on the radio. A majority of people that listen to the station are women. And I was like, you know what? Maybe women don't know what a lot of us guys go through when we're going through a breakup and how much we miss you. You know what I'm saying? Like, you might think guys go out partying after a breakup. In reality, we are sitting at the airport struggling to hold our own coffee. You know what I'm saying? Because we don't have you there with us. We miss having a smarter half to remember our uncle's birthday. We miss someone noticing what we need before we even know what we need. Know what I'm thinking before I even know what I'm thinking. We also miss excuses to leave those boring parties that we go to. We also miss someone who knows our food order. Those little things. Even the non-sexual physical affection, like back rubs and you touching our ear and you just being there. We miss those things. And so, you know, I was like, you know, I'm going to put this out because you think that we're all partying and stuff, but we do miss you. We miss those things. What is one thing, ladies, that you missed, that you struggled through when you went through a breakup? Text me. I want to know. I want to share them. 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

0: slowdowns on Coors Boulevard from an earlier crash, which has been cleared south of Irving Boulevard. Expect delays through Paseo del Norte.
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17: 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And I didn't know it was going to all happen at the same time, I must say. So I'm thankful to the universe. 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I'm thankful to Barry Jenkins, Ted Melfi for believing in me, you know, and allowing me to be a part of these important films.
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14: So you ghosted her because she isn't plus size anymore? She lost a lot of weight?
17: Wow.
18: I love plus size ladies. You know, I call them my squishies. I don't know. There's just something about like the extra curves, and it just does it for me. You know, like they're just funner. You know,
19: like for when you're getting it on.
18: Like, I mean, I love hugging them. Like the really big bear hugs.
19: Awesome.
18: There's more to hold on to. There's more cushion. Like I don't know. It's been my thing forever, and I guess I was just expecting that from Katrina.
20: Serious right now? I used to weigh like 300 pounds, and I've worked so hard to get healthy and lose it. I mean, honestly, I'm hurt. I really like Aaron. He's smart and he's funny and he's super handsome, but I mean, I'm not going to gain it back just to be a squishy.

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11: Wait, hold up. We got Stephanie Tanner on the phone with us, a.k.a. Jody Sweetin. She has a podcast, and she's talking about parenting. I got 14-year-old daughters, and I know your daughter's the same age. How do we incorporate hanging out with the parents? Is that even realistic?
12: It's impossible. I mean, at this age, I'm like, you know what, at 14, like, I just, you know, if I see you emerge from your room for a snack every few hours, then I'm like, okay, you're still here. You know what I mean? And that's kind of how it is with teenagers. And, yeah, it's a parenting podcast, but it's that we don't take ourselves very seriously. It's very much about our parenting fails and how we're just trying to do the best we can and to get rid of that idea of perfect parenting because it doesn't exist. Some days you're like, I did really well today. And some days you're like, oh my God, I can't believe I screamed like that. Or I can't believe that this happened or whatever. So, you know, it's just trying to find that like normal, let's laugh at ourselves through this parenting adventure kind of thing.
10: Unapologetically Albuquerque.
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15: She goes to heart. I'm just trying to get the Lord drop. Flies were immaculate, man. She was looking like a whole enchilada plate from Frontier. I mean, 10-10. No crumbs, you know? Now she's gone. Poof. She's Catherine me.
11: He thinks he ghosted him because he paints his nails.
16: Honestly, I couldn't understand 75% of what he said. Like, I thought he had a stroke halfway through dinner. He just speaks in like he's TikTok riddles, and I needed subtitles.
17: That's kind of what we thought. He called you a whole enchilada plate from Frontier.
11: Oh, that's romantic.
16: I mean, that's, yeah, sweet, I think, but I was also just really confused.
15: It's my bad. I'm not trying to gatekeep my dialect.
16: Yeah, see, I don't know what you just said. I don't know. Are you a wizard? What's going on? I just don't understand any. It's a lot.

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821, and we got those Neo and Akon tickets coming up in less than 10 minutes. The show is this Sunday. If you haven't got your tickets yet, livenation.com. It's going to be an amazing show. If you've never seen Neo live, you're missing out. He is amazing. And Akon, I've never seen Akon, but he has a lot of songs, so it's going to be fun. I had to bring this up. Mental health professionals are talking about the third life crisis hitting adults in their late 20s and 30s. Signs include comparing yourself to peers, impulse decisions like career shifts, and extreme decision paralysis. How are we feeling about these? These feel real to me. This is so true. I didn't realize there was a name for it, but this is real. I think that's when I started realizing, am I just paying bills until I die? Is that it? Is that the game? Is that what we're doing? And then the comparing yourself to people on LinkedIn and wondering, you're like looking at homies that you thought was a loser and he's buying like a new house in Corrales and you're like, what? Like, what? Where, when did that happen? What have I been doing with my life? Trying to figure things out. Like, what? What have I been doing? So this is so real. You know what I'm saying? All I got to say is, and this is more advice to myself, is stop comparing yourself to other people. Like, we all got our own lane, right? Sometimes things happen a little later in life than others. It's all good. You're listening to 93.3 The Q. It's Carlos D and Leah Black. Good morning.

0: listening to 93.3 The Q. It is Carlos D and Leah Black. Neo is coming to the First Financial Credit Union, bringing along Akon. Nights like this tour, it is all going down this Sunday. This is going to be a dope show. It's going to be so good, right? But I want to send you there. Caller number 9 right now. Let's play a game for those tickets. 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
6: I-25 with slowdowns from an earlier accident. Going northbound, approaching Sunport Boulevard. This crash is blocking the right lane and shoulder with emergency responders on scene assisting. Build-up start once you reach Rio Bravo Boulevard.

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1: Melissa.
0: What's up, Melissa? How are you doing this morning?
1: Good. How are you?
0: Good, good. So you're my ninth caller. Congratulations.
1: Yay, thank you.
0: So we're going to play a little game for these tickets, okay? What you got to do is I'm going to read you three statements and you got to spot the lie. Okay? All right, so the first one, Neo was featured as a judge for three seasons of NBC's dance competition, World of Dance, alongside Jennifer Lopez. Number two, Akon's real first name has 12 individual words in it. And then number three, Neo was originally offered the lead role of Michael Jackson in a Broadway musical before choosing to launch his own headlining tour instead. Which one is the lie?
1: Two?
0: No, that was actually true. That's actually true. His name has 12 individual words in it. Like, how do you possibly remember that? But you know what? You know, we're going to get you hooked up with these tickets. Number three is actually the lie. He was not offered the lead role of Michael Jackson in a Broadway musical. But it sounds like, right? It sounds like it really happened, though, right?
1: Yeah.
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1: Thank you.
2: They're not antisocial. 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Carlos D. and Lea Black,
0: Albuquerque's number one. 93.3 The Q. Got another shout to a Neo and Akon tickets tomorrow morning. 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

0: 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Carlos D and Leah Black on 93.3 The Q.
1: I-25 with slowdowns from an earlier accident going northbound.
2: 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I need a check.
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9: She goes to heart. I'm just trying to get the Lord drop. Her eyes were immaculate, man. She was looking like a whole enchilada plate from Frontier. I mean, 10-10. No crumbs, you know? Now she's gone. Poof. She's Casper-ing me.
10: He thinks he ghosted him because he paints his nails.
11: Honestly, I couldn't understand 75% of what he said. Like, I thought he had a stroke halfway through dinner. He just speaks in, like, these TikTok riddles, and I needed subtitles.
12: That's kind of what we thought. He called you a whole enchilada plate from Frontier.
10: Oh, that's romantic.
11: I mean, that's, yeah, sweet, I think, but I was also just really confused.
9: It's my bad. I'm not trying to gatekeep my dialect.
11: Yeah, see, I don't know what you just said. I don't know. Are you a wizard? What's going on? I just don't understand any. It's a lot.

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2: Why did you ghost him?
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2: He was that dude? 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
5: Hold on, Vanessa. Are you serious? 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
3: Yeah, you turned our date into basically a TED Talk on the Illuminati.
5: First of all, I was just sharing information. 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
3: For real?

Hey, it's K-Dog from Carlos and Kiki in the morning. Another fun fact for me, Grease 2, my favorite musical of all time. And yes, there is a Grease 2. It's not just Grease. That's one of my favorites, most definitely. Don't judge me.

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4: You know Trent, right?
5: Trent the Grunter?
4: I love it when people name people, because I do that to everybody.
5: He makes these weird noises constantly, right? Like, he took me out to dinner. He thought he was being all cool. We went to Compo. He makes these noises when he chews. It's like somebody, stepping in mud. It's like, what the hell?
6: Stop.
5: When he sat down, it was like, ugh. And then, oh my God, then he reached for bread and he's like, ugh, yeah.

0: Now, he's thinking it might be his cologne. Like, it was just way too strong.
1: Well, he was covering up something way worse. I mean, he had really, really, really bad hygiene. Like, he smelled bad.
2: What are we talking about here?
1: Oh, like, his breath was rough. Oof. His fingernails were filthy. Oof. His clothes smelled like they'd been in a gym bag for a week.
0: Oh.
1: I mean, I'm not trying to be mean, but I just felt gross after just giving him a hug goodbye. It seems he seems very, like a very sweet guy, but I just can't.
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2: Here's Janelle Monáe talking about being grateful for all the opportunities.
3: I'm so proud of Mahershala. I'm so happy to be on this journey with him. I think both of us were just moved by the scripts. We knew that we had a personal responsibility to help tell these important stories. And I didn't know it was going to all happen at the same time, I must say. So I'm thankful to the universe. I'm thankful to my family for keeping me in the arts. I'm thankful to Barry Jenkins, Ted Melfi for believing in me, and allowing me to be a part of these important films.
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But yeah, we're like your little brother that follows you around everywhere. You just can't get rid of us, right? But you know you love us. 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

93.3 The Q, it's another commercial-free takeover. That means we go nonstop commercial-free for an hour. 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We got you. Coming up, Bad Bunny, Bruno Mars, I Just Might. Right now, it's Olivia Rodrigo, Drop Dead on 93.3 The Q.

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The show is this Sunday, the First Financial Credit Union Amphitheater. Another shot to win at noon with Rachel, and then again with Janae at 5 o'clock. You like the big dramatic pauses there, right? Rachel and Janae, they got you noon and 5 o'clock today on 93.3 The Q.

0: Hey, it's K-Dog from Carlos and Kiki in the morning. Another fun fact for me, Grease 2, my favorite musical of all time. And yes, there is a Grease 2. It's not just Grease. That's one of my favorites, most definitely. Don't judge me.
1: All right, so I got Ziggy Marley on the phone. I got to know, what's your favorite song to perform?
2: Love Is My Religion is one of my favorite songs that I have done. You know, I like playing that live. People sing along and we share that energy and that positivity as a community. And it really helps, help spread that idea that love is the foundation of everything that we believe in. It comes from love, you know.
1: For the people that have never been to a Ziggy Marley show, what can they expect?
2: Well, don't expect, you know, just come open. You know, don't come with expectations. Put all the expectations behind and come with an open heart and open mind and experience what we're going to experience together as a community. Just expect to come with an open mind and an open heart.
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1: Why did you ghost him?
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12: Oh, no.
1: He was that dude? Yeah.
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13: Hold on, Vanessa. Are you serious? 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
3: 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I did my own my own European tour. 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
6: Tonight, with her kids and husband. Not just a solo, like me and you, let's appreciate each other. Look what we've done. We built this amazing thing. I mean, the kids are there too.
7: So our son, he plays baseball, and he was actually supposed to have baseball tonight. So we were like, okay, we're not going to do the theme, but it got canceled. So now we're like, okay, we could do something as a family.
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6: So most people, when they go out of town, what do they get to represent the trip? Keychain or shot glasses, right? That's the norm. I guess now there's a thing called tattooism. It's basically wherever you go, you get a tattoo, right?
7: Yes, that's exactly what it is. And I got a YOLO tattoo while I was out of town with friends. So.
8: Well, Serena's ankle got bigger, so now it says, yo!
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2: Wait, hold up. We got Stephanie Tanner on the phone with us, a.k.a. Jody Sweetin. She has a podcast, and she's talking about parenting. I got 14-year-old daughters, and I know your daughter's the same age. How do we incorporate hanging out with the parents? Is that even realistic?
9: It's impossible. I mean, at this age, I'm like, you know what? At 14, if I see you emerge from your room for a snack every few hours, then I'm like, okay, you're still here. You know what I mean? And that's kind of how it is with teenagers. And it's a parenting podcast, but it's that we don't take ourselves very seriously. It's very much about our parenting fails and how we're just trying to do the best we can and to get rid of that idea of perfect parenting, because it doesn't exist. Some days you're like, I did really well today. And some days you're like, oh my God, I can't believe I screamed like that. Or I can't believe that this happened or whatever. So, you know, it's just trying to find that normal, let's laugh at ourselves through this parenting adventure kind of thing.
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6: What's up, baby?
8: Yes, sir.
6: Everybody's here for the fine. Tino, Serena, Matt, and our co-host Nicasio, who is feeling very regretful because he took his girl to a concert. Now, you would think, why are you regretful? That's a beautiful thing. Yes, until you realize that it was Chris Brown, and he's never heard her scream this way in his entire life.
7: Do you blame her?
8: He looks like a fool with the padding's on. It's all lit up. I'm like, if I wore that at home, I'd look like a fool.
7: Because yes, you're not Chris Brown.
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11: Albuquerque weather. Mostly cloudy skies this morning. Later on this afternoon, skies partly cloudy. Isolated showers and storms with gusty winds and locally heavy rainfall possible. High only 89 for Albuquerque and 83 in Santa Fe. From KOAT Action 7 News, I'm meteorologist Sarah Green.
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93.3 The Q. Happy almost Friday. It's Erica. 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The keyword is Eddie Moore. 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
7: Now, he's thinking it might be his cologne. Like, it was just way too strong.
9: Well, he was covering up something way worse. I mean, he had really, really, really bad hygiene. Like, he smelled bad.
10: What are we talking about here?
9: Oh, like, his breath was rough. Oof. His fingernails were filthy. Oof. His clothes smelled like they'd been in a gym bag for a week.
7: Oh.
9: I mean, I'm not trying to be mean, but I just felt gross after just giving him a hug goodbye. It seems he seems like a very sweet guy, but I just can't.

0: is Alicia Keys talking about guest performers.
1: Guest performers, again, you know, I'm pretty selfish on this record. I can't say that I have a lot of guest performers either. In fact, I have none. So, and that's cool, though. You know, again, until Bono says, yeah, he'll do that other record for me and with me, then I may have one. But so far, I have zero. But you won't be missing, you know, anyone, because I want to wrap you in my world, and I want you to come on this journey with me, and we'll be together. All I need is you, really. So you're my guest performer.
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3: 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I mean, damn.
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5: Oh, my God. Did you find him in the champagne room?
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7: My mom, she's so cute. 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It still doesn't feel real because I feel like I have so much more to do. I feel like, I mean, Icon, that's such a big title. It's right. Such a big thing to say or to even be said about myself. So. Now the pressure's on. I have to live up to that.
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0: So Jessica feels like you ghosted her after, like, what seemed like this perfect, good time. She thinks it might have been her eyebrows.
13: I mean, the brows were, I mean, they were definitely intense. But honestly, that wasn't even it. It was her dog, man. She's got these two massive mutts. They jumped all over me as soon as I walked in. They smelled like a wet rug, got hair all over my shirt. And she just stood there, not doing nothing, talking about them like they were her children or something. I don't got time for that, man.
14: Wait, you got tackled by the dog squad before y'all even went out?
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0: Damn.
13: And she didn't do nothing to control them.
0: So it wasn't the brows at all, not at all. 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
13: 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I mean, it was gross. I mean, she just kept going on and on and on and on about him the whole night.
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17: Mostly cloudy skies this morning. Later on this afternoon, skies partly cloudy. Isolated showers and storms with gusty winds and locally heavy rainfall possible. High only 89 for Albuquerque and 83 in Santa Fe. From KOAT Action 7 News, I'm meteorologist Eric Green.

23% of Americans say they're sad about summer coming to an end because they haven't made the most of it. 93.3 The Q, it's Rachel. I couldn't agree more. I mean, I quite literally feel like I made too much of summer. I did too much this summer. I told my husband, I was like, next summer, I promise I won't make us busy every single weekend. I say that every year, though. 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

today. I'm wearing my new glasses to work. And everybody's like, oh, my God, you got glasses. Oh, did you get glasses? Yeah, I did, Kathy, because I'm 40 years old. And apparently my eyes go when you turn 40. What is this? What is this? In my brain, I'm still 27. Make it make sense. 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
3: 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One of the first records that I learned from Michael Jackson was Lady of My Life. And actually, on my new album, I did a tribute to Michael Jackson. So he's definitely one of the guys that I look up to and appreciated everything he did for music.
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4: I just like what they was talking about, and I liked the way that they were expressing themselves, I guess. And I really took that, with whatever I was going through, with whatever I was feeling, and I thought, okay, I'm gonna make this type of music because this is what I guess feel like I can connect to.
2: So Jessica feels like you ghosted her after like what seemed like this perfect, good time. She thinks it might have been her eyebrows.
5: I mean, the brows were, they were definitely intense. But honestly, that wasn't even it. It was her dog, man. She's got these two massive mutts. They jumped all over me as soon as I walked in. They smelled like a wet rug, got hair all over my shirt. And she just stood there, not doing nothing, talking about them like they were her children or something. I don't got time for that, man.
6: Wait, you got tackled by the dog squad before y'all even went out?
5: Yeah, I mean, pretty much. I mean, we're talking like two middle linebackers coming straight for me.
2: Damn.
5: And she didn't do nothing to control them.
2: So it wasn't the brows at all, not at all. It was the dogs.
5: Yeah, no, 100%. I mean, it was gross. I mean, she just kept going on and on and on and on about him the whole night.
7: Ugh, really, Aaron? He could have told me that instead of just disappearing.
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1: Only

0: Okay, look. So the date was actually super fun. He's funny, he's cute, he smelled good, like good. Ooh. But then we're in the car and he goes, "Hey, you mind if I just crash at your place? Sir, I don't even know your middle name."
1: Damn, and he didn't even try to be smooth about it. It was just out front like that. No charm, no finesse, no nada.
0: Nothing. I mean, I don't invite strangers into my apartment, especially one carrying a vape and hot Cheetos. He looked like he was ready to move in.
2: Oh, wow. I mean, like, that's how you see it? I wasn't trying to move in. I didn't want to drive 40 minutes away half asleep.
0: Okay, and I didn't want to wake up with a stranger doing push-ups in my living room.
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4: Why did you ghost him?
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9: All right, man. 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I guess he's like in his 40s and she thinks it's just beyond unattractive. 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
15: Mostly cloudy skies this morning. Later on this afternoon, skies partly cloudy. Isolated showers and storms with gusty winds and locally heavy rainfall possible. High only 89 for Albuquerque and 83 in Santa Fe. From KOAT Action 7 News, I'm meteorologist Eric Green.

0: A$AP Rocky in a new interview said that Rihanna's in the studio and she's cooking. I don't know what that means, but I wish she could cook just like a little bit faster. 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

Travis Kelce was doing an interview, and he said that their wedding, Taylor and Travis's wedding, was the best night of his life. 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I saw that Jason and Kylie Kelce's four daughters were the flower girls. And apparently Jason Kelce sobbed like a baby. 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
5: What did you guys do for your first date?
12: He asked me if I'd ever been to his church. He was like, it's casual. Want to come see it? And it was beautiful. It felt peaceful.
5: He's bringing Jesus to date one. Like, I ain't mad at that.
13: She's smart. She's beautiful. She's got this career. She's confident. She's everything.
5: And that's a bad thing?
13: No, it's just, I'm not like her. Like, I work a regular job at a tire shop. I didn't finish college. I'm not, like the guy someone like her dreams about.
5: She picked you. She went out with you. Doesn't that mean something?
13: I didn't want her to wake up one day embarrassed by me. I thought it was better to disappear before it hurt more.
12: Nathan, I am not looking for perfect. I'm looking for real. And you are.
13: Oh, man. You're so out of my league. I didn't think I even deserved a shot.
12: Okay, you already have the shot. And you didn't even have to try that hard. You just had to be you.
13: Thank you.

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4: Now, he's thinking it might be his cologne. Like, it was just way too strong.
7: Well, he was covering up something way worse. I mean, he had really, really, really bad hygiene. Like, he smelled bad.
8: What are we talking about here?
7: Oh, like, his breath was rough. Oof. His fingernails were filthy. Oof. His clothes smelled like they'd been in a gym bag for a week.
4: Oh.
7: I mean, I'm not trying to be mean, but I just felt gross after just giving him a hug goodbye. It seems he seems like a very sweet guy, but I just can't.

0: Here's Rihanna talking about getting the Icon Award.
1: My mom, she's so cute. It was one of those moments where I felt like I was dreaming. It didn't feel real. It still doesn't feel real because I feel like I have so much more to do. I feel like, I mean, Icon, that's such a big title. It's such a big thing to say or to even be said about myself. So now the pressure's on. I have to live up to that.
0: Hey, what up? It is Carlos D. It is Confessional Mondays. What is your confession?
2: Hey, okay. Oh, gosh. Please don't judge me. Sometimes, okay, so I'll match with my roommate. I made a fake Tinder account, and I'll agree to come over just so they'll clean up the apartment.
0: What?
2: It works every single time.
0: That is so funny. All right, do you have a better confession? What's your confession?
3: Okay, please don't judge me. Whenever I log on into the airport or other places where they ask for my email to get the free Wi-Fi, I put my sister-in-law's email, and I click yes to accepting promotional email. She doesn't know who it is, but it's me because I don't like her, and she's just weird.
0: Wow, that's a big confession. What about you? What is your confession today?
4: So I work as a subcontractor for this really huge company, and a few months ago they accidentally paid me, I guess you could say, an extra $5K. I haven't said anything, and I'm kind of thinking I'm not going to. What they don't know won't hurt them. That's kind of what I'm thinking.
5: Boom, Crosstrek's, Outback's, and Ascents.
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9: Mostly cloudy skies this morning. Later on this afternoon, skies partly cloudy. Isolated showers and storms with gusty winds and locally heavy rainfall possible. High only 89 for Albuquerque and 83 in Santa Fe. From KOAT Action 7 News, I'm meteorologist Eric Green.

93.3 The Q. A guy in Illinois won the Powerball jackpot at $1.04 billion. And I just saw there's a report on whether or not ChatGPT can help you pick the right numbers. What it says on the way with 93.3 The Q.

looks into whether or not ChatGPT can help you win the lottery. 93.3 The Q. Apparently, it can't help you win the lottery by picking its winning numbers, but it can guide you to less common combinations. So if you do hit the lottery, you are less likely to have to share the money that you win. A guy in Illinois just won $1.04 billion. He took the cash out of $450 million. I would die. It's 93.3 The Q.

0: Why did you ghost him?
1: He just would not shut up about politics and conspiracy theories.
2: Oh, no.
0: He was that dude? Yeah.
1: He got, like, dead serious and said, oh, I wouldn't trust international flights right now because of the shadow government.
2: He said what?
3: Hold on, Vanessa. Are you serious? That's why you ghosted me? It's...
1: Yeah, you turned our date into basically a TED Talk on the Illuminati.
3: First of all, I was just sharing information. People need to wake up.
1: For real?
3: Yes.

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2: Here's G-Eazy talking about being a part of both sides of hip-hop.
3: Well, I'm both.
4: Yeah.
3: I could not be more both, man. And that's the whole concept of this album.
4: Okay.
3: That's the concept of, you know, the duality of this album of, you know, there's G-Eazy and there's Gerald. And I think G-Eazy is the crazy, out-of-control party guy. You know, he's the rock star in a leather jacket. And then Gerald is, you know, just this wholesome kid who, you know, has been chasing this dream, you know, since he was 14 years old, you know. And
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7: 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Look what we've done. We built this amazing thing. 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
8: 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So we were like, okay, we're not going to do the theme, but it got canceled. So now we're like, okay, we could do something as a family.
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7: 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I guess her and her husband can't agree whether or not they should co-sign for a car for their grown son. I guess they've been going back and forth because their son is 21. He's asking for them to co-sign on a new car. And she wants to help because he just got a new job and needs a reliable car to get there. Her husband says that this dude has a history of not making payments.
9: Oh, my God.
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9: 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Is that correct?
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2: Hello, Hillary Duff, everybody.
11: All right. Woo!
2: How you doing?
11: I'm good. How are you?
2: I'm just curious how you found the time to do all these things and with so much success at the same time.
11: I love everything that I do. I think it makes it easier. It makes it not so much like work. But it does get stressful. You know, I get tired of not getting to have so much like a personal life because I work a lot. But I feel so lucky. You know, my life's like really exciting and I get to travel all the time. And I get to make movies and make records and... it's great. I'm glad I'm young and I have a lot of energy.
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12: She goes to heart. I'm just trying to get the Lord drop. Her eyes were immaculate, man. She was looking like a whole enchilada plate from Frontier. I mean, 10-10. No crumbs, you know? Now she's gone. Poof. She's Catherine me.
2: He thinks he ghosted him because he paints his nails.
10: Honestly, I couldn't understand 75% of what he said. Like, I thought he had a stroke halfway through dinner. He just speaks in, like, these TikTok riddles, and I needed subtitles.
8: That's kind of what we thought. He called you a whole enchilada plate from Frontier.
2: Oh, that's romantic.
10: I mean, that's, yeah, sweet, I think, but I was also just really confused.
12: It's my bad. I'm not trying to gatekeep my dialect.
10: Yeah, see, I don't know what you just said. I don't know. Are you a wizard? What's going on? I just don't understand any. It's a lot.

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8: Storms should tend to wind down, but we will continue with a slight chance at showers through the overnight and Friday morning. Low 66 out of 61 in Santa Fe. Friday, another one of these partly to mostly cloudy days with reasonable heat. High only 90 for Albuquerque, 84 in Santa Fe. There will be another chance at scattered to isolated storms for the late afternoon and evening hours. This is your forecast from KOAT Action 7 News. I'm meteorologist Derek Green.
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Nelly on 93.3 The Cue. God, I love Air Force Ones. When my son was three, I bought him like little toddler Air Force Ones. He would sing that song all the time. Stomping in my Air Force One. Big boy. It's Pussycat Dolls on the Q2K Lunch. Ooh.

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1: Let's say there's someone in your life that you know on a personal level.
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1: And then just out of nowhere, you weren't warned. 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Out of nowhere, they post their OnlyFans link.
3: Oh, my God.
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1: Okay,
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1: So here's my thing. Like, if I made an OnlyFans and Amber's like, babe, you saw Tino made an OnlyFans?
3: I wouldn't be mad because I'm...
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15: Wait, hold up. We got Stephanie Tanner on the phone with us, a.k.a. Jody Sweetin. She has a podcast, and she's talking about parenting. I got 14-year-old daughters, and I know your daughter's the same age. How do we incorporate hanging out with the parents? Is that even realistic?
16: It's impossible. I mean, at this age, I'm like, you know what? At 14, like, I just, you know, if I see you emerge from your room for a snack every few hours, then I'm like, okay, you're still here. You know what I mean? And that's kind of how it is with teenagers. And, yeah, it's a parenting podcast, but it's that we don't take ourselves very seriously. It's very much about our parenting fails and how we're just trying to do the best we can and to get rid of that idea of perfect parenting, because it doesn't exist. Some days you're like, I did really well today. And some days you're like, oh my God, I can't believe I screamed like that. Or I can't believe that this happened or whatever. So, you know, it's just trying to find that like normal, let's laugh at ourselves through this parenting adventure kind of thing.
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1: You feel like your partner's ever set you up for failure? 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
5: 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My husband's like, but you look good. You look so good. 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
19: Okay, look. So the date was actually super fun. He's funny, he's cute, he smelled good, like good.
5: Ooh.
19: But then we're in the car and he goes, hey, you mind if I just crash at your place? Sir, I don't even know your middle name.
15: Damn, and he didn't even try to be smooth about it? It was just out front like that? No charm, no finesse, no nada?
19: Nothing. I mean, I don't invite strangers into my apartment, especially one carrying a vape and hot Cheetos. He looked like he was ready to move in.
4: Oh, wow. I mean, like, that's how you see it? I wasn't trying to move in. I didn't want to drive 40 minutes away half asleep.
19: Okay, and I didn't want to wake up with a stranger doing push-ups in my living room.
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3: A loofah.
2: 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And it, I mean, the soap just comes off that so good.
1: Yeah.
2: Yes.
1: Yeah. I'm team loofah as well.
2: Changing.
1: Matt, what are your thoughts?
3: 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I'm a hand guy.
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3: 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I lather
1: you,
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1: Your hands, I understand. 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
3: No, I'm an ass to face guy.
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8: Albuquerque weather.
9: Scattered evening storms should tend to wind down, but we will continue with a slight chance at showers through the overnight and Friday morning. Low 66 Albuquerque, 61 in Santa Fe. Friday, another one of these partly to mostly cloudy days with reasonable heat. High only 90 for Albuquerque, 84 in Santa Fe. There will be another chance at scattered to isolated storms for the late afternoon and evening hours. This is your forecast from KOAT Action 7 News. I'm meteorologist Derek Green.

0: the Q2K lunch on 93.3 The Q. J-Lo was recently out and about with her sister. Apparently, they were doing like a birthday trip. I got news for you. These good jeans that J-Lo has, appears they run deep. Her sister is also a smoke show pushing 60. It's bananas. Get right, 93.3 The Q.
1: Guess who? J to the low, F to the A-B. Ho, yeah, ho, yeah, ho.

0: Here's Alicia Keys talking about guest performers.
1: Guest performers, again, you know, I'm pretty selfish on this record. I can't say that I have a lot of guest performers either. In fact, I have none. So, and that's cool, though. You know, again, until Bono says, yeah, he'll do that other record for me and with me, then I may have one. But so far, I have zero. But you won't be missing, you know, anyone, because I want to wrap you in my world, and I want you to come on this journey with me, and we'll be together. All I need is you, really. 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
0: All right, so I got Ziggy Marley on the phone. I got to know, what's your favorite song to perform?
5: Love Is My Religion is one of my favorite songs that I have done. You know, so I like playing that live. People sing along, and we share that energy and that positivity as a community. And it really helps, help spread that idea that love is the foundation of everything that we believe in. It comes from love, you know.
0: For the people that have never been to a Ziggy Marley show, what can they expect?
5: Well, don't expect, you know, just come open, you know, don't come with expectations. 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
9: Go to heart. I'm just trying to get the Lord drop. My eyes were immaculate, man. She was looking like a whole enchilada plate from Frontier. I mean, 10-10. No crumbs, you know? Now she's gone. Poof. She's Catherine me.
0: He thinks he ghosted him because he paints his nails.
10: Honestly, I couldn't understand 75% of what he said. I thought he had a stroke halfway through dinner. He just speaks in like these TikTok riddles, and I needed subtitles.
11: That's kind of what we thought. He called you a whole enchilada plate from Frontier.
0: Oh, that's romantic.
10: I mean, that's, yeah, sweet, I think, but I was also just really confused.
9: It's my bad. I'm not trying to gatekeep my dialect.
10: Yeah, see, I don't know what you just said. I don't know. Are you a wizard? What's going on? I just don't understand any. It's a lot.

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1: 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I guess her and her husband can't agree whether or not they should co-sign for a car for their grown son. 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He's asking for them to co-sign on a new car. 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
6: So my coworker, Brittany, has been obsessing over her ex for months. She begged me to go out with him to see if he'd moved on or whatever.
7: Hold up. So, like, you were like a spy? Like an actual, like, reconnaissance mission? Is this what's going on?
6: Well, I know how it sounds. I just said yes because she's my friend. I thought it would be quick and awkward, but Miguel was nothing like she described. She said he was boring and selfish, but he asked me about my family, and he paid attention when I talked, and he made me laugh.
8: Uh-oh, somebody caught feelings on a spy mission.
6: I didn't mean to, but now Brittany keeps asking me for intel, and I don't know what to tell her. 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
9: 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You know, I had the best time I've had with you in, like, forever.
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6: 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Like, no ulterior motives?
9: Are you kidding me? Of course. Yeah.

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5: Scattered evening storms should tend to wind down, but we will continue with a slight chance at showers through the overnight and Friday morning. Low 66 Albuquerque, 61 in Santa Fe. Friday, another one of these partly to mostly cloudy days with reasonable heat. High only 90 for Albuquerque, 84 in Santa Fe. There will be another chance at scattered to isolated storms for the late afternoon and evening hours. This is your forecast from KOAT Action 7 News. I'm meteorologist Derek Green.
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93.3 The Q, it's Rachel. Do you feel like your dog can tell if you're happy or sad? I've always said yes. I feel like whenever I'm down, like my dog knows it. He gives me extra attention. He just wants to be near me. My dog and I have a bond. But according to a recent study, they haven't been able to tell if dogs can distinguish between your feelings. Do you feel like your dog knows? 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

93.3 The Q, it's Rachel. Apparently 50 Cent shared his nickname when he was on with Jimmy Fallon the other night. I'm dying over this. What 50 Cent was called growing up. 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

growing up, did you have like a bogus nickname? 93.3 The Q. 50 Cent was on The Tonight Show and said they used to call him Boo Boo when he was growing up. Boo Boo. Little Boo Boo in the club. Doesn't exactly have the right ring to it, right? Also, wonder how we got that nickname. It's 93.3 The Q.

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1: It's K-Dog from Carlos and Kiki in the morning. Another fun fact for me, Grease 2, my favorite musical of all time. And yes, there is a Grease 2. It's not just Grease. That's one of my favorites, most definitely. Don't judge me.
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11: I'm just going to say it. 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
11: Like, aggressively poor tipping.
13: So, wait, hold on. Let me get this straight. You ghosted him over money?
11: No. It's not about the money. First date, we get a bill, $50 for dinner. And this man leaves 3 crumpled up singles on the table. $3. Yeah. And our server was amazing. And Matt just, like, didn't care. So then date 2, at that cute coffee place on Central.
13: Yeah.
11: The barista makes us these, like, gorgeous lattes with that little, like, leaf design and everything. And Matt grabs and drinks and walks away like she's invisible.
14: Wait. Why am I tipping a coffee shop again? Like, they literally just push buttons on a machine.
11: And there it is. That's the attitude.

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3: And their little baby, Nicasio Jr. She wants to do the leash.
4: Yeah.
3: You don't like it because why?
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3: But that's you taking care of them. I feel like like those quote unquote leashes, like the ones I've seen, it'll be like a little, it looks like a teddy bear like on their back, but then it's got like a harness that goes around them.
5: They got a shark one. They got a lot of cute little
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5: ones.
3: And then I feel like if you theme it, like give him a name or whatever, make it like his little friend, be like, come on, grab Jimmy, we're going to PetSmart. 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
8: Hey, what up? It is Carlos D. It is Confessional Mondays. What is your confession?
9: Hey, okay. Oh, gosh. Please don't judge me. Sometimes. Okay, so I'll match with my roommate. I made a fake Tinder account, and I'll agree to come over just so they'll clean up the apartment.
8: What?
9: It works every single time.
8: That is so funny. All right, do you have a better confession? What's your confession?
10: Okay, please don't judge me. Whenever I log on into the airport or other places where they ask for my email to get the free Wi-Fi, I put my sister-in-law's email and I click yes to accepting promotional email. She doesn't know who it is, but it's me because I don't like her and she's just weird.
8: Wow, that's a big confession. What about you? What is your confession today?
11: So I work as a subcontractor for this really huge company, and a few months ago they accidentally paid me, I guess you could say, an extra $5,000. I haven't said anything, and I'm kind of thinking I'm not going to. What they don't know won't hurt them. That's kind of what I'm thinking.
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14: Storm should tend to wind down, but we will continue with a slight chance at showers through the overnight and Friday morning. Low 66 Albuquerque, 61 in Santa Fe. Friday, another one of these partly to mostly cloudy days with reasonable heat. High only 90 for Albuquerque, 84 in Santa Fe. There will be another chance at scattered to isolated storms for the late afternoon and evening hours. This is your forecast from KOAT Action 7 News. I'm meteorologist Derek Green.
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Did you hear what's coming to McDonald's? If your kiddo's like Happy Meals, get excited. 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
2: Yeah. 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
2: as well.
3: Changing.
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3: Yes.
2: Tonight with her kids and husband. Not just a solo, like me and you, let's appreciate each other. Look what we've done. We built this amazing thing. I mean, the kids are there too.
3: So our son, he plays baseball and he was actually supposed to have baseball tonight. So we were like, okay, this we're not going to do anything, but it got canceled. So now we're like, okay, we can do something as a family.
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0: Why did you ghost him?
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0: He was that dude?
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2: He said what?
3: Hold on, Vanessa. Are you serious? That's why you ghosted me? It's...
1: Yeah, you turned our date into basically a TED Talk on the Illuminati.
3: First of all, I was just sharing information. People need to wake up.
1: For real?
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1: You feel like your partner's ever set you up for failure? 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
2: 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Like, I'm just, you know, my clothes aren't fitting or whatever. My husband's like, but you look good. You look so good. And he just hypes me up. And I'm like, I'm never going to go to the gym if I don't feel bad about myself.
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1: All right, so Stephanie reached out because she's getting sick of her husband forcing their daughter to play soccer. 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
12: Albuquerque weather.
13: Scattered evening storms should tend to wind down, but we will continue with a slight chance at showers through the overnight and Friday morning. Low 66 Albuquerque, 61 in Santa Fe. Friday, another one of these partly to mostly cloudy days with reasonable heat. High only 90 for Albuquerque, 84 in Santa Fe. There will be another chance at scattered to isolated storms for the late afternoon and evening hours. This is your forecast from KOAT Action 7 News. I'm meteorologist Derek Green. 90-

93.3 The Q. If your kiddos like Happy Meals, they like the toys, of course. My kiddo was not very impressed with the last toy from McDonald's. I think it was like a little stuffed animal. He'd just go and give it to the dogs. But yeah, we're really excited about this new toy coming to a McDonald's near you. Say hello to the Hello Kitty and Godzilla collab. Yeah, two very iconic figures coming together starting August 18th at participating McDonald's. So get ready for Hello Kitty. They are so cute. I can't wait to get one. Hopefully they're here in Albuquerque. 93.3 The Q.

Your home for Carlos D and Leah Black right here, 93.3 The Q. They've got your Neo and Akon tickets. One of my favorite things that they do, Carlos is always looking down, looking for Leah, because, you know, she goes back and forth between, like, our building here in downtown Albuquerque, and then she goes to the city of Albuquerque's building. And so they're always waving, looking for each other. It's cute. It's adorable. Make sure you wake up with them tomorrow morning starting at 6 a.m. right here, 93.3 The Q.

until Dominic Fike comes to Albuquerque. It's 93.3 The Q. Did you hear McCall's Pumpkin Patch? They have announced their opening date, which, by the way, it's going to be happening September 19th. So they're going to be open 4 days in September. And then get ready for spooky season in October. I would love to be a business only opening like 18 days out of the entire year and you're done. That's it. You're just preparing for next season. I don't think we're going to do the spooky stuff this year because my toddler, I don't think he's handling it. I think he's excited. I think he'd be willing to do it, but he's only 2.5. He's into scary stuff right now, but I think we're just going to do the daytime stuff, like pumpkin patch and cute little stuff during the day. It's 93.3 The Q.

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6: 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It makes it not so much like work. But it does get stressful, you know? 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My life's like really exciting and I get to travel all the time. 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
11: Okay, look. So the date was actually super fun. He's funny, he's cute, he smelled good, like good.
12: Ooh.
11: But then we're in the car and he goes, hey, you mind if I just crash at your place? Sir, I don't even know your middle name.
12: Damn, and he didn't even try to be smooth about it? It was just out front like that? No charm, no finesse, no nada?
11: Nothing. I mean, I don't invite strangers into my apartment, especially one carrying a vape and hot Cheetos. He looked like he was ready to move in.
12: Oh!
13: Wow, I mean, like, that's how you see it? I wasn't trying to move in. I didn't want to drive 40 minutes away half asleep.
11: Okay, and I didn't want to wake up with a stranger doing push-ups in my living room.
12: Oh.

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2: Yep.
1: And their little baby, Nicasio Jr. She wants to do the leash.
2: Yeah.
1: You don't like it because why?
2: Because it just looks bad. It just looks like I can't.
3: I don't care what people think.
2: It just looks like I can't take care of my own child.
1: But that's you taking care of them. I feel like, like those quote unquote leashes, like the ones I've seen, it'll be like a little, it looks like a teddy bear, like on their back, but then it's got like a harness that goes around them.
3: They got a shark one. They got a lot of cute little
1: exactly
3: ones.
1: And then I feel like if you theme it, like give him a name or whatever, make it like his little friend, be like, come on, grab Jimmy, we're going to PetSmart. He's like, Jimmy,
4: we're going to PetSmart of all places.
1: I don't know.
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3: Here's Halle Berry talking about the promotion of diversity at the Oscars.
5: I'd like to believe that all those moments when one of us goes, that it matters, and it's the culmination of all of that that got us here this year. Ruth Negga is also nominated this year in that category, and I'm hoping there's another woman of color that stands beside me. So I do think things are changing, yeah. Maybe not as fast as we would like them to, and some years we're not represented like we would like to be, but I think if we look at it as a whole, things have progressed and are changing.
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6: Omarion!
7: Hey.
6: Do you take time to just do music, or do you do music, TV, movies all at the same time?
7: Everything is kind of staggered. I mean, sometimes, you know, like if I'm doing my album, like say for 3 or 4 months, I'll just focus on that. You know, I won't, you know, do anything else. I'll just focus on that. But, you know, the beauty about being able to, you know, act and, you know, to get acting roles is it's brilliant because, you know, it kind of, like say for instance, you know, the music industry, it can be spontaneous sometimes.
6: Right.
7: You might not always know your schedule, opposed to, you know, when you go on a movie set, you know exactly what you're going to do. It's like a 9-to-5. You know, you work for certain hours and then you go and head home, you know.
6: Right, right.
7: You can actually go and relax after work, you know.
6: Yeah. So, you can kind of get a regular schedule going.
7: Exactly. So I kind of like to, you know, break up the contrast every now and then, you know, and go ahead and book a movie so I can, you know, stay home or stay wherever it is, you know, just basically in one place, you know.
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1: All right, so Stephanie reached out because she's getting sick of her husband forcing their daughter to play soccer. 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
1: Future.
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11: Storm should tend to wind down, but we will continue with a slight chance at showers through the overnight and Friday morning. Low 66 out of 30, 61 in Santa Fe. Friday, another one of these partly to mostly cloudy days with reasonable heat. High only 90 for Albuquerque, 84 in Santa Fe. There will be another chance at scattered to isolated storms for the late afternoon and evening hours. This is your forecast from KOAT Action 7 News. I'm meteorologist Derek Green.
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93.3 The Cue coming up. I've got your tickets for Music Fiesta. Another keyword, your shot at winning that trip to go see Somber. And did you guys hear what just came to Albuquerque? Just announced last night. Okay, I'll tell you all about it coming up right here on 93.3 The

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And that will go down to my girl Jessica in Los Lunas. 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
3: Well, traffic right now, you do have slowdowns, I-25 affecting both directions near the construction zone. Also, westbound I-40 trying to exit off.
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10: Okay, so honestly, for real, the nail in the coffin for me is when I saw the full body harness. As soon as I saw that, I was like, nope, exit stage left, I am out here.
11: What are you strapping in for?
12: It's just there, just in case it's needed. You know what I mean? It's just part of the collection. I like to have options. You know what I mean? I'm prepared. I'm like a Boy Scout.
10: I mean, listen, I'm not a prude or anything. I'm down to explore, but I felt like I walked into, honestly, just like you said, a 50 Shades of Jake situation. 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I hadn't mentally prepared to see that.
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11: Yeah, I think...

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3: How do you wash your body? 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
4: 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Loofah. And it, I mean, the soap just comes off it's that so good. Yes.
3: 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I'm team loofah as well.
6: Matt, what are your thoughts?
5: I use hands. I'm a hand guy.
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5: 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I lather
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8: Hey, what up? It is Carlos D. It is Confessional Mondays. What is your confession?
9: Hey, okay. Oh, gosh. Please don't judge me. Sometimes... Okay, so I'll match with my roommate. I made a fake Tinder account, and I'll agree to come over just so they'll clean up the apartment.
8: What?
9: It works every single time.
8: That is so funny. All right, do you have a better confession? What's your confession?
10: Okay, please don't judge me. Whenever I log on into the airport or other places where they ask for my email to get the free Wi-Fi, I put my sister-in-law's email. And I click yes to accepting promotional emails. She doesn't know who it is, but it's me because I don't like her. And she's just weird.
8: Wow, that's a big confession. What about you? What is your confession today?
11: So I work as a subcontractor for this really huge company. And a few months ago, they accidentally paid me, I guess you could say, an extra $5K. 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And I'm kind of thinking I'm not going to. What they don't know won't hurt them. That's kind of what I'm thinking.
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12: Do you know what type of inspiration Remy Ma is doing right now for young black and Latina girls in America? 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She got a hit TV show. 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

Taylor Swift is on 93.3 The Cue. So Mayor Tim Keller just announced something really cool that just opened up in Albuquerque. I'll tell you all about it coming up right here on 93.3 The Cue. First, it's Tame Impala and Jenny. It's Dracula.

93.3 The Q. So last night, Mayor Tim Keller announced the opening of something that is going to be changing history here in Albuquerque. I love this so much. So welcome the new neon sign park at Route 66 Visitor Center. And it really does celebrate the iconic signs and stories that help make Central Avenue a destination. So yeah, you can go take lots of selfies with very iconic signs, like stuff that you're like, oh, I didn't know that was still around, or where did they even find that from? So yeah, limited visiting hours, though. I love this so much, and it's not too far from where I live over here on the west side. So super excited, right near 9 Mile Hill. 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

Did you see Channel 4 posted another video of a bear chilling in somebody's backyard here in Albuquerque, just, you know, trying to get some water from their waterfall? It's so crazy. It's a bear summer. It's 93.3 The Q.

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4: Traffic right now. We are starting to see more slowdowns here at the Metro. I-25 both directions. The closer you get to the construction zone, the more slowdowns you see there. Also, I-40 both directions now at the interchange. You got slow moving traffic. Looks mainly like folks trying to exit off onto I-25. Westbound on Paseo near the river. You'll see a little bit of a slowdown there. You've also got some congestion headed west on Alameda near Coors.
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93.3 The Q. How is school going, kiddos, parents? It's 93.3 The Q. Thank you so much for hanging out with us. So I have a dilemma I need your help with, okay? It has to do with barbecue and what type of food I should be bringing. I need your help. 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

That takes me way back. I remember burning CDs on LimeWire and listening to that song over and over again. One more time, Daft Punk. That song, by the way, released November 2000. So crazy. Remember this one is City High, 93.3 The Q.

Ugh, I can't. Play that on repeat. I love it. New Kids on the Block right here. Back to Burke right here. 93.3 The Cube. We do it. Take it back. Way back. Four songs. Back to back. From back in the day. Don't mess with my man now.

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4: Traffic right now, you've got slowdowns. I-40 westbound, starting back around Carlisle, they last until Coors. Both directions of I-25, the closer you get to the construction zone, the more slowdowns you see there. You've got congestion.
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12: 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I don't want to
13: step on any parents.
12: Yeah. Iris is on the line.
14: Say he does start disciplining the child. Later on down the line, maybe he disciplines them like too harsh and she's going to become upset later, you know?
15: And I agree too, because if he's expressing that he's uncomfortable, then maybe he's not going to give the best discipline to the child.
14: Exactly.
12: Oh, wow. Look at us looking out for men's feelings today. Go ahead, ladies.
0: 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Unapologetically Albuquerque. Let's go.
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16: So Jessica feels like you ghosted her after like what seemed like this perfect, good time. She thinks it might have been her eyebrows.
17: I mean, the brows were, I mean, they were definitely intense. But honestly, that wasn't even it. It was her dog, man. She's got these two massive mutts. They jumped all over me as soon as I walked in. They smelled like a wet rug, got hair all over my shirt. And she just stood there, not doing nothing, talking about them like they were her children or something. I don't got time for that, man.
18: Wait, you got tackled by the dog squad before y'all even went out?
17: Yeah, I mean, pretty much. I mean, we're talking like two middle linebackers coming straight for me.
16: Damn.
17: And she didn't do nothing to control them.
16: So it wasn't the brows at all, not at all. It was the dogs.
17: Yeah, no, 100%. I mean, it was gross. I mean, she just kept going on and on and on and on about him the whole night.
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12: 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And she wants to help because he just got a new job and needs a reliable car to get there. 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
20: My musical influences, I get inspired from people like Michael Jackson, Prince, Madonna, Janet, all these people. 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You know, of course, there are other many great artists, but those are just a few artists to name.
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4: So Chris Brown, he's been going to court for a lawsuit filed by his former housekeeper who said she was seriously injured after being attacked by one of his dogs. The housekeeper, Maria Avila, claimed that she was taking out the trash when the dog mauled her and she was looking to get $90 million, but he only has to pay $13
5: million. 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

93.3 The Kiel, I got some Hunter X on the way, plus some Teddy Swims by request. Okay, so I'm going to a barbecue tomorrow at my boss's house. And there's not really a theme, but I am planning on bringing cupcakes. I always do themes, right? So here's my dilemma. Do I do like a fall theme? I've got really cute little decorations of like green chili, hot air balloons, and I even have like little turquoise. I don't know. Just very fall vibes, even leaves and pumpkins, that kind of stuff. Or my husband said it's not fall yet. You got to do like summertime and it's a barbecue. So you got to do like fruits, like watermelon little things or, you know, sunglasses. What do you think? What should the theme be? Is it still summer or are we getting ready for fall? Which ones? I need your help. Let me know. 93.3theq.com.

93.3 The Cube, Barbie 2. It could be happening. Maybe, maybe not. Ryan Gosling is hoping for a huge payday. They're saying life-changing money. And if he doesn't get it, Barbie 2 might not be happening. So they say if he does not sign a deal within 4 months, all rights could be reverted back to Mattel. And you got to have the original Ken in there, right? We got to have Ken. We got to have Barbie. So, yeah, could it happen? I hope it does. I hope they can reach a deal. It's 93.3 The Cube.

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5: Well, traffic right now, you've got crash cleanup eastbound I-40 at Eubank. That's blocking your two right lanes. You're going to see slowdowns starting almost all the way back to San Mateo. So be patient if you're caught up in that this afternoon. Meanwhile, westbound I-40 between Carlisle and Coors, traffic continues to move slow. You've got congestion westbound Alameda 2nd Street until Coors. I-25 in both directions. You've got a lot of slowdowns the closer you get to the construction zone. Also headed west on Paseo between I-25. And the river, you're going to see slowdowns going through there.
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Samantha over on the west side who says, so far, first week back to school is going awesome. Hope you're having a great Thursday. If I can play something, let me know. Hit me up on the Q line, 505-843-9393. While you're there, you could get your vote on the interactive 5 and 5 where we count down the biggest songs of the day. And I also have tickets for Music Fiesta. You don't know what it is? What? Big concert happening in Balloon Fiesta Park. I'll tell you all about it coming up right here on 93.3 The Q.

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1: All right, here we go. Counting down the biggest songs of the day. It's the Interactive 5 at 5, voted by you. And coming up, I have tickets for Music Fiesta coming up for you to win. But did you hear what was just opened in Albuquerque? Okay, we'll talk about it coming up. But first, let's kick off the countdown. It's song number 5. He's going to be in Albuquerque along with Neo on Sunday. It's Akon. Song number 5, let's go.

song number 4 in the interactive 5 at 5, counting down the biggest songs of the day. Did you hear what just opened in Albuquerque? The new Neon Sign Park at Route 66 Visitor Center. So it celebrates the very iconic neon signs along Route 66. So you can go take some selfies with all of these amazing signs. I love this idea so much. All right, let's keep the countdown going in song number 3.

I'm obsessed with that song. It's Boston, song number 2 on the Interactive 5 at 5, counting down the biggest songs of the day. And how would you like tickets for Music Fiesta? You don't know what it is? What? 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But yeah, Russell Dickerson, that's going to be the headliner. You want tickets? Here's what you got to do. 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
3: Well, taking a look at traffic right now, we continue to deal with that crash. I-40 eastbound near Eubank, that's blocking your two right lanes. You've got slowdowns starting back around San Mateo with that. Be patient going through that area. Meanwhile, headed west on I-40 between Carlisle and Coors, traffic continues to move slow. Both directions of I-25 near the construction zone, you've got slow-moving traffic. You've also got congestion west.
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10: Here's Olivia Rodrigo on processing her feelings through songwriting.
11: I think I'm in a completely different headspace than I was when I wrote Sour. I think processing those feelings of, you know, sadness and heartbreak and jealousy and, you know, anger is so important in order to get over those feelings. And I think writing them down and writing an album about it definitely helped me move past some of those, like, uncomfortable feelings.
10: All right, so I got Ziggy Marley on the phone. I got to know, what's your favorite song to perform?
12: Love Is My Religion is one of my favorite songs that I have done. You know, so I like playing that live. People sing along and we share that energy and that positivity as a community. And it really helps, you know, help spread that idea that love is the foundation of everything that we believe in. It comes from love, you know.
10: For the people that have never been to a Ziggy Marley show, what can they expect?
12: Well, don't expect, you know, just come open. 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Put all the expectations behind and come with an open heart and open mind and experience what we're going to experience together as a community. Just expect to come with an open mind and an open heart.
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14: Okay, look, so the date was actually super fun. He's funny, he's cute, he smelled good, like, good, good.
15: Ooh.
14: But then we're in the car, and he goes, hey, you mind if I just crash at your place? Sir, I don't even know your middle name.
10: Damn, and he didn't even try to be smooth about it? It was just out front like that, no charm, no finesse, no nada?
14: Nothing. I mean, I don't invite strangers into my apartment, especially ones carrying a vape and hot Cheetos. He looks like he was ready to move in.
15: Oh, wow. I mean, like, that's how you see it? I wasn't trying to move in. I didn't want to drive 40 minutes away half asleep.
14: Okay, and I didn't want to wake up with a stranger doing push-ups in my living room.
15: Oh.

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4: Wait, hold up. We got Stephanie Tanner on the phone with us, a.k.a. Jody Sweeten. She has a podcast, and she's talking about parenting. I got 14-year-old daughters, and I know your daughter's the same age. How do we incorporate hanging out with the parents? Is that even realistic?
5: It's impossible. I mean, at this age, I'm like, you know what, at 14, like, I just, you know, if I see you emerge from your room for a snack every few hours, then I'm like, okay, you're still here. You know what I mean? And that's kind of how it is with teenagers. And, yeah, it's a parenting podcast, but it's that we don't take ourselves very seriously. It's very much about our parenting fails and how we're just trying to do the best we can and to get rid of that idea of perfect parenting because it doesn't exist. Some days you're like, I did really well today. And some days you're like, oh my God, I can't believe I screamed like that. Or I can't believe that this happened or whatever. So, you know, it's just trying to find that like normal, let's laugh at ourselves through this parenting adventure kind of thing.
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7: My musical influences, I get inspired from people like Michael Jackson, Prince, Madonna, Janet, all these people. I feel like they've made so many big statements in the music industry and in music history. And if it wasn't for them, I don't think music would be the way that it is. And that's just my two cents. You know, of course, there are other many great artists, but those are just a few artists to name.
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8: 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Like, you just look bad. It just looks sloppy and nasty.

93.3 The Q happening this weekend. Akon, Neo, it is going to be epic. I missed the show last year. I'm so sad. I'm hoping to make it out this weekend. But if you're looking for free tickets, we got you. Make sure you wake up with Carlos D and Leah Black tomorrow morning. They've got lots and lots of tickets to give away, okay? Right here on 93.3 The Q. Just

93.3, the Q, the last keyword of the day. Your shot at winning that trip to go see Somber. 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Text piano 95819. I'm out of here. I will see you tomorrow. Tino Cucina Radio coming up, leaving you with some Baby Bash. And Frankie J is on 93.3, the Q. See ya. Sure.

0: 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Coming up next. 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
4: Traffic still moving slow this afternoon. Westbound I-40 approaching the interchange. That's going to last until Coors. You've also got both directions of I-25 near the construction zone with slowdowns. Westbound Paseo Jefferson until the river. Traffic moving slow there. Congestion on westbound Alameda continues between 2nd Street and Coors. You've also got crash cleanup southbound on golf course between Paseo and Paradise. Be patient if you're caught up in that.
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7: Attention anyone who has had a colonoscopy, endoscopy, or any other scope procedure. If you or a loved one developed a serious infection or health complication after a scope procedure, you may be entitled to significant cash compensation. Dangerous infections have been reported across the country linked to Olympus endoscopes. Olympus scopes may have been defectively designed, and manufacturer instructions may not have been adequate in enabling proper disinfection, putting patients' health at risk. 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
10: Albuquerque weather.
11: Scattered evening storms should tend to wind down, but we will continue with a slight chance at showers through the overnight and Friday morning. Low 66 Albuquerque, 61 in Santa Fe. Friday, another one of these partly to mostly cloudy days with reasonable heat. High only 90 for Albuquerque, 84 in Santa Fe. There will be another chance at scattered to isolated storms for the late afternoon and evening hours. This is your forecast from KOAT Action 7 News. I'm meteorologist Derek Green.

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2: What's popping? We're going to talk to our co-host, Nicasio, and kick things off with, what would you say? Are you hurt or what is the feeling that you
4: Disappointed.
2: Feel?
4: Disappointed.
2: Okay. So Nicasio tried to help somebody in this room. And he really thought what he was doing had good intent. But apparently, it backfired, like, horribly.
5: I think that person feels hurt by his message.
3: Is that person you, Serena?
2: Oh, wow. All right, so he can paint the picture.